0: We place the force of the rock behind every story. And that's the power of the news. World News.
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Today is Wednesday, June 3rd, 2020. I am Sonia Edwin. First, the headlines. NIMC alerts Nigerians to fake NIN correction portal scam. Fresh crisis rocks Labour Party in River State. On the foreign scene, two people shot dead amid Kenya protests against U.S. Ebola quarantine center plan. And in sports, Benfica in talks to appoint Fulham's Silva as head coach.

0: Fold, the National Identity Management Commission has warned Nigerians against a social media post offering free NIN correction on a fraudulent portal. The commission said the message and links sent by these scammers are designed to deceive members of the public. NIMC further assured citizens that the National Identity Database prevented from unauthorized access, as they also advised members not to click any unauthorized links and to rely only on official channels for data for any data modification, updates, or correction requests. Moving on, President Bola Ahmed Tinubu has rolled 79 locally assembled advanced ambulances for tertiary hospitals across Nigeria in a bid to strengthen emergency healthcare delivery and reduce avoidable deaths nationwide. Ambulances, which were commissioned in Lagos by the Chief Medical Director of the Lagos University Teaching Hospital, Wasiu Adeyemo, on behalf of the distributed to federal tertiary health institutions under the National Emergency Medical Services and Ambulance Systems, NEMSAS. The intervention forms part of activity in the third anniversary of the Tinubu administration and is aimed at improving emergency response capacity across the country. To state news, fresh crisis are rocking the Labour Party in Rivers State following the announcement of Chima Bombs as the party's governorship candidate. Recall that last week, the Frederick Nwoje-led Labour Party announced Chima Bombs as its governorship candidate. His announcement has sparked controversy, as another group of Labour Party has come to dismiss the result, insisting that Chima Bombs is not known to the party and is not the governorship candidate of the party. The chieftain of the party, Favour Rubin, in an interview said Chima Bombs is a member of the PDP in a hotel by strangers.
1: No Chima Bombs. Well, last election 2023, sitting here with deep into a poor. The only thing to do is to go to the. So Chima Bombs is not known by the member and people who have, don't know who is Chima Bombs. More to challenge that.
0: Favour Rubin, our Labour Union members and not genuine members of the Labour Party would meet at the Labour Party.
1: Those of you that are not somebody who is a position of chairman and get up and you are not somebody a chairman because of what they have done in Abuja and the national accept that rubbish from them. Check, go to INEC River State, ask them to give you the ESCO of River State Labour Party. Then you will know who is a chairman and who is not a chairman. Those people there are union men. Even the man you call Chima Bomb does not know.
0: Reports that Favour Rubin also called Chioma Chimo by the 5 minutes as social media suspension, lacking constitutional backing. Meanwhile, reactions have continued to follow former FCC Minister Yeson Wike's call for the Rivers people to vote for competence, not ethnicity, in the next governorship election. South Youth Initiative President Xavier Oscar questioned Wike's stance, noting that Ikwerre candidates emerged under the APC, PDP, and AA coalition. He argued this suggests an ethnic agenda.
2: Telling us that only Ikwerre have the capacity to produce the next governor in Rivers State, or is he implying that only Ikwerre have competent people in Rivers State? Also, if Wike claims not to be an ethnic bigot, why is he supporting?

0: became president. So why should Wike now want to box Rivers people into a particular tribe or tribal candidate?
1: Oscar condemned Wike's remarks as callous and infantile, urging Rivers people to ignore them.
0: Does not obey the zoning system, does not obey the rule of law, wants people to obey him. We're going to reverse people to ignore such call by Yes of Wike. He speaks from both sides of his mouth and so should not be taken seriously. We strongly call on the Ogonis and the Jaws in Rivers State to jettison those statements by Wike and vote against his preferred candidate, especially the governorship election, for making a mockery of the zoning system in the state and for insulting their sensibility with his equally agenda kind of politics. Rivers State belongs to all of us, and as such, nobody can claim monopoly of overall leadership of the state.
1: And to the issue of insecurity, teachers in Rivers State joined their counterparts across the country in solidarity to protest the kidnap of school children and teachers in Oyo State. They marched from the Isaac Borough Park to the Government House with several placards. Secretary of the Nigeria Union of Teachers, Rivers State, Basi Asuko, demanded the release of the victims, blaming the federal government for being nonchalant on the plight of the victims. He also called on the River State governments to provide security for schools in River State so as to protect lives and property in school, in public schools.
2: Our demands are very simple. We want the government to release our members unconditionally, that's one. Two, we want the government to provide security in all the schools. Starting from here in River State where we are protesting, we are asking the governor to provide security in school because they have left the public school for the children of the least privilege. So we are demanding that there should be security in our schools in River State. The schools in River State are not secure enough.
1: Some other teachers who spoke berated the government for failing in its responsibility to protect its citizens. They also demanded that schools be shut down until the victims are freed.
3: Let them free the teachers, let them free the students, and this nation will move forward.
4: The first thing the national chairman of NUD should have done is to declare a national emergency on school, that all schools should shut down till the government wake up from their slumber.
5: Please, we are pleading with you. We are no longer safe. Our school children are no longer safe again. Release our teachers.
1: Foreign news, two people have reportedly been shot dead in the central Kenyan town of Nanyuki during protests against U.S. plans to establish an Ebola isolation center at the nearby Laikipia Air Base. One victim was shot near the air base during a demonstration and later died in hospital, while the second was brought to the hospital dead by soldiers. The circumstances surrounding the deaths remain unclear and authorities have yet to comment. As you may know, yesterday, hundreds of protesters marched through Nanyuki, blocked roads and burned tires, while police used tear gas to disperse the crowd.
6: And now, sports news.
1: In the world of sports, Benfica are in advanced talks to appoint Marco Silva as their new head coach, with negotiations reportedly nearing a breakthrough. Silva, currently in charge of Fulham, is approaching the end of his contract at Craven Cottage and has yet to accept a renewal offer from the club. Reports indicate discussions between Silva and Benfica have intensified in recent days, with both parties close to agreeing terms that would see the 48-year-old return to Portuguese football. Benfica are searching for a new coach following the departure of Jose Mourinho, who is expected to take charge of Real Madrid.
6: To Entertainment News.
1: And finally, in entertainment, Ivy Ifeoma, wife of Nigerian singer Paul Okoye, also known as Rude Boy, has sparked reactions after sharing her view on relationship, money, and financial independence. Speaking in a video broadcast shared via her TikTok page, Ifeoma advised single ladies not to make marrying a wealthy man their primary life goal. She explained, While marrying into a wealthy family can create opportunities, a woman's focus should be on building her own financial stability. She also shared that contrary to the speculations that she married her husband, Paul Okoye, for money due to the wide age gap between them, she was already a millionaire before meeting the singer. And to end the news, here's a recap of the major stories making headlines. NIMC alerts Nigerians to fake NIN correction portal scam. Fresh crisis rocks Labour Party in River State. On the foreign scene, two people have been shot dead amid Kenya protest against US Ebola quarantine center plan. And in sports, Benfica is in talks to appoint Fulham Silva as head coach. Kindly send your eyewitness reports to our news desk via WhatsApp on 0906-552-8838. The news was edited by Happiness Avan. I am Sonia Edwin. Thank you for listening. Have a wonderful day.
7: 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Recent data has shown a spike in the number of one-chance robberies and pickpocketing inside commercial taxis and buses around our city. To this end, we must take precautionary measures while boarding a taxi or bus to avoid falling prey to these criminals. Here are a number of safety tips you can use to avoid a one-chance robbery or a pickpocket. 1. 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This message is brought to you by Beat FM.

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0: 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That takes the light out in Formula One and produces the punches in boxing.
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1: Absolutely glorious, Travasco.
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2: Satsning, ja, till och med bort. Vända bort blicken där. Kamara, rött kort. Han springer av, han förtvivlar.

A very good morning to you. This is Sports Extra on your beats. 99.9 FM, the hard beat of Port Harcourt. My name is Benson Clement. And this morning on Sports Extra, Manchester United agree £35 or £38 million fee with Atalanta for Ederson, as Anthony Iriola, of course, Liverpool agreed deal with Iriola to succeed Arne Slot. Today, the Super Eagles of Nigeria will be in action against Poland in an international friendly, plus a little extra in the world of tennis, where, of course, that lady known as Marta Kusiok, and not forgetting Alexander Zverev, all through to the semis as regards the Roland Garros. All this plus a little extra bring to you on the show. I'll be right back with the details.

So Sports Extra starts with athletics. This morning, we are track and field athletes. We converge in Lagos this month to battle for slots on Team Nigeria to 2026 Commonwealth Games in Scotland. The Athletics Federation of Nigeria announced yesterday that the Lagos National Trials will hold from the 20th to the 22nd of June 2026 at the Yaba College of Technology Sports Complex. The Athletics Federation of Nigeria made it clear that participation in the trials is mandatory for any athlete hoping to secure a place on Team Nigeria. Now, as it stands, the event will feature 32 track and field events for both men and women, providing opportunities for athletes to, of course, take their claims for selection. That takes us now to, tennis on Sports Extra, where Alexander Zverev ended 19-year-old Rafa Jordan's French Open dreams at the quarterfinal stage, beating the Spaniard 7-6, 6-1, 6-3. Now, of course, the world number two, talking about Alexander Zverev, he will take on Jakub Mensik in the net, in the next stage or the semifinals of the French Open. Now, that man is on Sports Extra, Alexander Zverev. Yesterday, he addressed newsmen after his win over Rafael Jordan.

0: Sacha, congrats. For the fifth time, you are in semi-final here in Roland Garros.
1: First time?
0: Fifth time.
1: Fifth.
0: Saying like this, it seems easy and normal, but it isn't. It's quite an achievement. I know you want more, but are you proud of it?
1: Not really. Don't really care. I want to keep going, of course. I want to be in the tournament. And I want to win the matches that are ahead of me. And that's my goal. That's my aim. I feel like today was a very tough test against a very good player. And I managed. I won. And, of course, I'm happy to be in the semifinals. But
0: okay,
1: for now, that's it.
2: Well, second seed Alexander Zverev is the highest ranked man left in the singles draw after a series of shock exits in Paris. And of course, he will face Czech Republic 26 seed known as Jakub Mensik for a place in Sunday's final. Now, let's move on to the women's event where Marta Kusyuk came through an emotional all-Ukrainian match to, of course, reach a career or a Grand Slam semifinal for the first time as she defeated Elena Svitolina 6-3, 2-6, 6-2. She's on Sports Extra this morning talking about Marta Kusyuk.

0: I want to start with this historical match that we played today with Alina. We had a very difficult night again in Ukraine, especially in Kyiv. So many people dead. And I want to give this match to Ukrainian people and to their resilience. Thank you. Slava Ukraini! Then, of course, I want to point out Alina and her incredible impact on Ukrainian tennis, on Ukrainians, and on me, and everyone who is watching. She's an unbelievable fighter, and I'm so happy to be through the semifinals. But I want to thank her again for this incredible match.
1: Just heard from Mata Kuzyok. Anyway, she will face next the Russian, talking about Mira Andreeva. The Russian teenager Mira Andreeva, of course, returned to the French Open semifinals with a 6-love, 6-3 win over Romanian veteran known as Sorana Cristi. And of course, she will now face Mata Kuzyok. So it will be Russia versus Ukraine in the semifinals as regards the French Open. Now, let's take a listen to Mira Andreeva. She's on Sports Extra this morning.
2: Another win, another new pin.
0: Yes.
2: Oh, you're through to the semifinals here. How does it feel to be at this round now for the second time?
3: I'm super happy that I'm going to be playing in semis again. Super happy with how I was playing today. I felt like it was one of my best matches so far this tournament, and super happy to be back in semis. And it was a great match with Sorana, so I'm just super happy about the win today.
1: Now, let's talk about boxing, shall we? We are Eddie Hearn believes supporting the families of friends lost in last December's car crash has given Anthony Joshua added motivation to succeed in his latest comeback. Now, Joshua takes on Benia Christian Pranga, in Jeddah on July the 25th, his first appearance since being involved in a car crash last December that killed two of his training team or partner. Now, let's take a listen to that man. Eddie Hearn is on Sports Extra.
4: They call this the comeback, which is quite strange because it's only really been 6 months since we saw AJ in the ring in December. Obviously, everyone's aware of what happened since. And for me, this is one of the great comebacks. I know AJ is always business as usual, but for us, we're incredibly proud of what he's done to return to the ring. Physically, mentally, emotionally. And I think boxing, as he said, boxing is his purpose, boxing is his peace. And when I go out to Valencia and see the training camp with Alexander Usyk, I don't just see Anthony Joshua in the backstages of his career. I see a guy that is more driven and more focused than ever to not just demolish Prenger on July 25th, not just to demolish Tyson Fury, but to try and become world heavyweight champion again. The dream now almost feels like it had more purpose than it's ever had. And as his promoter, as his friend, we're unbelievably proud of him. But this is probably the worst time to fight Anthony Joshua right now. And we look forward to coming to Jeddah. But for us, you know, we are incredibly proud to see this man back in the ring. I think it's one of the great, great comebacks. And I think you will see the very best Anthony Joshua in Jeddah on July 25th.
1: Okay, let's move on now. So, the Super Eagles of Nigeria, we have Super Eagles head coach Eric Shell insists his team have enough quality to beat Poland despite the absence of, you know, key star players or key stars known as Victor Osimhen and Ademola Lookman Osimhen. And, of course, Lookman headlined the list of notable absentees for the international friendly slated, tonight in Warsaw, that is in Poland. The Super Eagles will go into the encounter in high spirits after winning the Unity Cup competition. And of course, that happened last weekend in London. The three-time African champions enjoyed a flawless campaign, winning both of their matches, talking about the Unity Cup competition, and scoring 5 goals without conceding. Now, let's take hear from Eric Shell. He's on Sports Extra, speaking ahead of tonight's game at 7:45 p.m. Nigerian time.
5: No, we go definitely. We go to make a fight, to make a war. If we win, we win. If we lose, we lose. But if we lose, they have to work on us. They have to beat us to win these 2 games. Poland, this is a good team. They go to the World Cup. Portugal, maybe the best team in the world. So this is a great challenge for us. And for sure, I want to go in their country. In their own country to beat them. It will be because I'm sad to don't go to the World Cup. Maybe it will be something very good for me.
1: Just heard from Eric Shell. Now let's move on to Harry Kane. He hopes he can make himself the leading contender for the Ballon d'Or by helping fire England to World Cup glory. The England captain enjoyed another standout campaign with Bayern Munich, scoring 61 goals across all competitions, including a hat-trick in the DFB Pokal final, that is the German Cup final, as Vincent Kompany's side completed a domestic double. Let's hear from Harry Kane.
6: Yeah, of course, confident. I think you have to be confident in going into any tournament. I think that was the mindset we've tried to have, you know, all the way back to 2018, you know, the World Cup in Russia. Every tournament we've gone into, I feel like we've improved a little bit and, you know, we've become closer to the favourites and, you know, we've been really close to winning a major tournament with England. We all know now the next step is to win. I don't think, you know, reaching a semi-final or anything is enough with the team we have and the squad we have. But also, we know how tough it is to get there. It's going to be a really brutal tournament. It's the weather conditions, more teams, the extra knockout game. So there's a lot of things you have to go through. It's not just as simple as having the best team and going on to win. You know, you need a little bit of luck. You need injuries to go your way. All these little details that add up to ultimately then going on to win it. So I'm excited for the challenge. You know, I feel like the World Cup is the biggest tournament you play as a professional footballer. And obviously, after the season, the excitement gets real.
1: You just heard from Harry Kane. Now let's look at fixtures of matches selected for tonight. Haiti earlier today defeated New Zealand 4-0. As regards international friendlies, the Netherlands at 7:45 will await Algeria. For Luxembourg, they will take on Italy at 7:45. Philippines at 12:30 will take on Guam. Gibraltar versus British Virgin Islands at 6 p.m. While Denmark, DR Congo at 7 p.m. rather. For Albania, they will take on Israel at 7 p.m. For Poland, of course, they will host the Super Eagles of Nigeria at 7:45 p.m. Now let's discuss club football. We begin with Liverpool, because Liverpool have reached a verbal agreement with Anthony Raiola to become their new head coach. Now Raiola wants Pablo De La Torre, Tommy Ebhick, not forgetting Sean Cooper and Tom Webber to join him on the coaching staff at Liverpool or Anfield. Now, a formal announcement from Liverpool could happen in the coming days. Now, let's stay with Liverpool, because their former player is on his way to Real Madrid. Ibrahima Konate is in talks to join Real Madrid after it was confirmed he will leave Liverpool as a free agent. Now, negotiations are ongoing and it is increasingly likely the defender will join Real, but another potential move will depend on their ongoing presidential elections. Now, let's now talk about Manchester United. Well, finally, they've landed their man. Man United have agreed a deal to sign Atalanta midfielder Ederson. Now, United will pay an initial £34 million plus £3.8 million in potential add-ons. Ederson is set to sign a four-year deal at that club known as Manchester United, with an option to extend his stay for an additional 12 months. Now, of course, the deal is expected to go through before July, subject to Ederson completing a medical, and of course, which would make the 26-year-old the first signing of the Michael Carrick era. This is where I say thank you for being part of Sports Extra. There will be a repeat at exactly 6:15 p.m. today. I'll be back for more on Sports on Beat 99.9 FM, the heartbeat of Port Harcourt. Yeah, thank you so much and enjoy the rest of your day. God bless.

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3: Bonjour, monsieur. Bonjour, mademoiselle. Good morning. Ekaro, my caro, Dewo. I forgot. I don't know what's saying Elsa. I heard someone speak Bielsa yesterday, and I don't know what Aloha means in Bielsa, but I know Aloha in Nsukka language is also like take care of yourself, and it marveled me how Nigerian language sounds so similar but with different meaning. Well, that's why we have Wordplay Wednesday, and we're going to do that. So whatever language you speak, good morning to you, and I hope you had a good night's rest. Welcome to Wednesday. It's 3rd of June 2026. I want to say already, but I think it's slow, but let's see what happens within the next 1 week. It's 7:31 a.m. right here on the Happy Dope Attack Beat 99.9. My name is Orlando. Of course, Alan and I will be taking you around the world, bringing to you what exactly is happening around the world without you spending a penny to go around the world to find out, or even spending data to find out what's happening around the world. That is our job. So we're going to flip through the newspapers, and we're going to begin with the international papers, which is going to be BBC, and then we go around to Nigeria, in fact Africa to be precise. We'll do BBC Africa and then come to our shores, which is Nigeria. We'll go through the Punch newspaper and the Guardian newspaper. Now if you find any headline interesting, all you have to do is just send me a text message, react with whatever speech or whatever sentence you want to have. And I've taken it up to myself as a mandate up until July 10th to tell you that the third and final round of PVC registration is ongoing. I got mine yesterday. What's a round of applause? I need to clap for myself. Where is it? I got mine yesterday, and I was so, I've never been so happy and proud of myself like I was yesterday. I was like, yay. I can't even find the round of applause, but anyways, I'm just... Do you hear that? Yeah, you hear that. That's for me. So please go get yours yesterday. I mean, wow. Please go get your PVC. Register for your PVC, okay? So I'm going to make a video and put it out on my socials on how to do it. Trust me, it's as easy peasy, easiest thing you can think of. I think the only problem you will have, the only time you're going to spend at INEC office is if there's a network problem. There was a network problem yesterday, but they were fast. They were pretty, pretty fast, okay? And again, the earlier you go, the earlier you leave there. So just hold on my social media pages. I'm going to make a video because a lot of people think it's a Herculean task to get your PVC. I'm going to make a video detailing how you're going to register from online, because it's when you register online and then go for capturing that is going to be easier. I saw some people who were not able to register online. Theirs was a bit long process because the officials needed to start asking your name, your local government, your marital status. All of these things took time, okay? So I'm going to put a video, an explanatory video on my social. So just follow me on Somi Orlando, SOMYORLANDOO. You'll see BTFM there, so you just know it's me, okay? Yeah. So let's get talking with the news this morning. US and Iran launch new strikes as ceasefire negotiations stalled. Ceasefire is like a word that is just existing without meaning for them right now. So US launches fresh strikes on Iran and an oil tanker as Tehran says it attacked US bases in the Gulf. Israel strikes southern Lebanon, but partial truce with Hezbollah appears to hold. Now, Israel continues its campaign in the south, though it has not struck Beirut after a deal announced by the US. And there's a footage of dying UK student arrest raises serious question for police, Starmer says. Now, Sir Keir Starmer says the question of how accusations of racism informed decision-making must be addressed as protesters clash with police in Southampton. I think I came across the video, but I didn't watch it because I'm traumatized enough on social media. In fact, at this point, I'm purging my feed of any terrorism, kidnapping, abduction, robbery, killing. I'm taking off those words from my feet because I think I'm traumatized. Let me just come to work and see those news and go back to my personal space and just have some mental peace. Putin remains uncompromising on Ukraine, but is public discourse on war changing in Russia? I don't think so. This man doesn't even look like his country is fighting war. I feel like he's even cashing out of the war. He looks clean. He looks put together. I think he's even getting fatter. Well, need you say why the ceasefire doesn't even work? So Russia is intensifying attacks. Like I said it, Russia is intensifying attacks in Ukraine, but more than 4 years of war are causing concern among Putin loyalists. The man looks too good to be like a president whose country is at war. 7 killed in drone attack on bus in Russia-controlled part of Ukraine. So the bus was traveling between Moscow and Simferopol in Russian-occupied Crimea, an official says. You know, the only problem I have with this war is the war movies that I watch, they don't kill civilians, yeah? Go to the battle. There should be some form of battlefield where you go and fight it out with any other country. Let the civilians be. Let them be. We don't even know the cause of this war for as much as we know, because it's looking like there is more to what we know. So kill each other. Do whatever you want with each other. Leave children and, you know, civilians out of your war. Shell pumped oil through Nigeria pipeline for years despite pollution evidence, document shows. So the oil giant says the document ignored the critical context of the complex operating environment at the time. Man attacked by bear at steelworks in Japan. So the bear, which injured 4 people in the attack on Tuesday, remains on the loose within the factory compound. Key monument of police body cam footage. Of course, the Newark murder. Trump administration drops $1.8 billion anti-weaponization fund. Mysteriously missing congressman wins primary after Trump endorsements. It's fishy. Something fishy is going down. Indonesia Prabowo fires head of free meal scheme plagued by poisonings. That's not good. New York police investigate videos of men emerging from city's sewage system. Yeah, I saw the video and I was like, so that system, that tunnel leads you into a street. That tunnel is in Mexico, but it leads you into a street in the U.S. I've forgotten the state in the U.S. that tunnel leads you to. I was shocked. The tunnel had light, is used for transporting drugs and weapons and all sorts of illegal activities undergoing there. And the thing is, you know, we know that Mexico and America share borders. So, but the fact that a tunnel leads into a street in US, Okay. Canada formally requests 16-year renewal of North American Free Trade Pact. Prepare for El Nino, UN warns it could be the strongest yet. What is El Nino? So scientists fear the combined effect of El Nino and human-caused climate change would reshape weather around the world. You don't know what El Nino is. I don't know what El Nino is. So let's quickly find out what El Nino is, because our news is not complete if you don't get just a little bit. So El Nino is a natural recurring climate phenomenon characterized by the warming of sea surface temperatures in the central and eastern equatorial Pacific Ocean. It dramatically alters global wind, actually, you know, pressure, rainfall patterns. They trigger extreme weather events like heat waves, heavy rainfall, and drought. Basically, El Nino is a form of climate change. Okay. That out of the way, sailors stressed and exhausted after months trapped by Strait of Hormuz blockade. Of course they will. They've exhausted what they probably would be exhausting what they have. So the uncertainty has weighed heavily on the 20,000 seafarers trapped in the Iran war zone. No going, no coming. That's mentally draining, actually, because you don't know what fate you would face. Now you can hire people to carry your shopping bag. Nah, the beauty of shopping is to have to carry the bag, okay? But in Delhi, they say you can now hire people to carry your shopping bags. Will it work? Oh, it works in Nigeria. Have you been to my one market? Have you been to Oil Mill? Those wheelbarrow people, what do you think they do there? They carry your bags for you, so it's going to work, you know. Keep it up, Delhi. You guys are just copying from us, you know. We are trendsetters. They call them carry men. And their employees don't just carry shopping bags. They also push prams and queue up. Come off it, India. Come off it, Jerry. Who came to my one market and stole this idea? Or who went to Balogun market and stole the idea? Somebody actually went to Lagos market and stole the idea and took it to India and then rebranded it. Packaging. You need to see the picture, though. They packaged it very, very well. You know, back here in Nigeria, we don't package ours. You know, body odors and sweat is what makes... Of course, it's characterized by body odor, and you're left with the options of either staying close and ignore the body odor so your goods don't go missing, or you stay far away and watch from afar. But Nigerians still survive. All right, could lifting weights actually help you live longer? Well, I don't know. So regular weight training can significantly reduce the risk of early death, research suggests. I'm going to the gym tomorrow. Yeah, I'm hitting the gym tomorrow. Who wants to die young? Want to live long and eat the fruit of our labor. He was a reality show villain. Can he be the mayor of one of the America's largest cities? His name is Spencer Pratt. He's known for his TV role on The Hills. He appears to be in the tight race with two Democrats in Los Angeles. He's a Republican, by the way. Bowen, Trump needs the war to end, but Iran is not backing down. Under pressure from the polls and Gulf allies, the White House is pushing for a deal, but Iran wants concessions. All right. They will fix the building, but not our souls. Ah, this hit hard. This hit hard. And of course, it's about the war in Russia. So sleepy Kyiv neighborhood hit in Russian strike. Scenes of devastation greets residents emerging from underground shelters after a major Russian attack. Pebble Bryson, R&B singer behind Beauty and the Beast. Oh my God. Dies at the age of 75. He is best known for his voice. He's behind the song, the Disney song, like, A Whole New World. We need to play it right after this, yeah? Let's find it. We need to play it, okay? So, yeah, this is still The Beat 99.9 FM. Let's see if we can take more headlines and then jump into A Whole New World. Oh my God, that's a core memory for us kids. You know, I and Alan were talking about how you know, kids of these days, I don't think they have a interesting childhood. For we had cartoons that were so memorable, like Beauty and the Beast, Aladdin. We have a lot of it that I can't even mention, okay? So Pebble Bryson, rest in peace, and thank you for giving us a whole new world with Beauty and the Beast. Okay, let's go over to BBC Africa and see what is happening in Africa this morning. Here you go. So, we've taken that, the show evidence. Two people shot dead amid Kenyan protest against U.S. Ebola quarantine center plan. So, the U.S. plan has sparked public anger and led to demonstrations near the site of the proposed treatment facility. Mayor cancels the Republic of Congo friendly over Ebola concern. The Republic of Congo's international friendly against Chile in Spain next week is cancelled after authorities raise health concerns over the Ebola outbreak in the African nation. And we'll go to South Africa, where police investigate killing of two Mozambican men. The death come after a day of violent protest against illegal migration in the town of Mossel Bay. Ugh, I don't even know what to talk about Africans killing Africans. Illegal migration, I'm against it. Illegal stay in anybody's country, I'm against it. But there are better ways to ask people to leave your country than violence and killing them. Ghana's anti... See, these people's problem. It's such a funny world. Ghana's anti-LGBTQ plus bill to be scrutinized before approval, says president. Passed by MPs, the bill proposes prison sentences, for people identifying as part of LGBTQ plus community. How health workers in the Republic of Congo are treating Ebola and staying safe. There are currently no approved drugs that target Bundi Bugyo, which is a specie of Ebola responsible for this outbreak. I saw a video of, on CNN yesterday. I saw a video of a very young child that has Ebola and is being quarantined and, of course, receiving treatment. And I can't help but worry about how deadly that is. And I'm hoping the child will be among the people who would one day be reported that they've been healed or they've been treated and they are free from the disease. You know, my heart goes out to Congo and every African country that might have been battling with Ebola. We don't pray it comes to Nigeria, but prayer doesn't also mean that our medical staff and NDC will not take measures properly. We're taking a short break. When we back, we will get into a whole new world in honor of Bryson, okay? My name is Orlando and you're still listening to The Beat 99.9 FM.
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3: And welcome back to a whole new world. It is Nigeria. We are away from the international scene, so it's not news to you. There are certain news that are not new to us. Yeah. And there are certain news that we don't want to see anymore on the pages or the front line of the newspapers in Africa, or in Nigeria to be precise. All right. Welcome. This is still The Beat 99.9 FM. You're still listening to The Upload, where I take you around the world of what's happening on the pages of our newspaper. And here is the Punch newspaper. Oh, yo, did you know my name? My name is Orlando. Yeah, let's get going. The big picture on the Punch newspaper: school children abduction, oil protest goes nationwide, NAS moves on state police. I talked about this yesterday. We need state policing, honestly. And I'm not gonna lie, it would be nice if all states just joins in this protest at this point. There is no, it didn't happen in my state. You don't know what's going to happen in your state next, okay? Moving on, police uncover illegal gun factory. Police uncover illegal gun factory and arrest 7 in Yobe. Terrorism that is more than 24 hours is what? I'm not going to complete it. Bandits kill man, kidnap 2 women in Kwara community. This was 17 minutes ago. Protesting teachers in Mexico topple player statue days before World Cup. 75,000 Naira COVID grant rumor causes stir in Jigawa. Insecurity, Khan declares national mourning, demands emergency. Lots of demands. We've demanded a lot of... I saw a post. Hold on. And I don't know where to find that post, but that post said, at this time, if it was during David and Goliath, you all will ask David to pray for Goliath and let it go. But no, David took the sling and took the man straight up on his forehead. Do with this quote or post whatever you want to do with it. Let's move on. Democracy Day. Oh, it's June 12th all year. See, you see another public holiday hitching you guys. Let me see if I'm going to be part of this holiday this time around. June 12th, I'm not going to be part of it no matter what. June 12th is on Friday. Ah, you guys are going to have a long weekend. All right. Well, it's sad to know that after June 12, you all don't have any other holidays again until next year. So, Democracy Day, your president, Tinubu, to address National Assembly. Well, I'm looking forward to that. Ebola alert, federal government tightens airports and border screening. Northwest IDPs near 800,000 amid killings. Discos earn 600 billion naira in 3 months despite blackouts. They are still going to collect their money, whether they give you light or not. This set of people are another people that needs to be investigated. They are still going to collect their money. That's the truth. Private sector fault 100,000 naira minimum wage proposal. To be sincere, I had a conversation about this with my friend yesterday and how NLC is gunning for 1 million naira minimum wage. And the major thing is the private sectors are the one that will be hit hard. Can Nigeria pay 1 million naira minimum wage? I'm not going to lie. If things were normal, come on. When did Dubai discover oil? We've discovered oil long way before Dubai. Dubai's minimum wage, if you convert it into naira, is 900,000 naira. So I think that Nigerian governments, without corruption and lies and terrorism, can pay 1 million naira minimum wage. Private sectors, again, you know, private sectors are the ones that will be hit hard, yeah, because at this point right now, things are not looking so good for them. But I feel if things are in place, come on, if there's constant lights, why wouldn't you make a lot of money? Do you know that many private companies spend money on powering their business and at the end of the day don't? Imagine spending like 50,000 naira or 100,000 naira on fuel for a day and you don't make one sales. And you do this for 1 week, that's almost 1 million. And probably you don't even make up to 100,000 naira sale for that week. So how are you going to afford to pay 100,000 naira to 44 staff? That's crazy. So I do understand the private sectors, yeah. All right, let's see more on the metro. The metro is heartbreaking, but we're just going to select the news that we can. 38 Ivorians arrested in Ogun, not bandits, police clarified. Why are you arresting the Ivorians? Is it illegal migration? We need to know. We'll find the details of this headline by checking it out on the Punch newspaper. Akwa Ibom NSCDC smashes alleged militia training network and arrests 39. Police rescue 3 abducted Zamfara teenage boys. That's a good one. 4 suspected bandits killed in Benue and Taraba. That's a good one. EFCC hunts 3 suspects for fraud across Nigeria and UK. 48 suspected drug traffickers in Edo NDLEA custody. Just a little bit of politics here and there. Here in River State, Chinda Doms PDP for APC resigns as rep minority leader. If we don't have regulatory body, some of us are working in this industry. Well, let's move on. NDC aspirant petitions party over Delta Rev's primary results. And this political side of the news always gets to us, bro. And nobody is contesting against Tinubu says fire. So the other ones that are coming now, what are they? You people have audacity in this country. All these political leaders that call themselves my grandfather, my father as well. My father will not behave the way some of you are behaving. But you people have audacity. Nobody is contesting against Tinubu. Are you indirectly telling us that all of the... let me not say what I want to say. Go and get your PVCs, oh. Go and get your PVCs. I saw another post. Let me read this post for you. In case my... See, if I don't do anything from now until election, the only thing you're going to hear me talk about the most on this platform is the reason why you should get your PVC and why you should go out there to vote. So I'm going to read this quote for you, yeah? From 1999 to 2023, Abia State was governed by, I'm not going to use the word on radio, who made it look like it was impossible for anything good to come out of Abia. It took just one woman to stand her ground and things changed. Now imagine if the people of Abia didn't go out to vote in 2023 because they said, in quotes, them go steal Rigam. Would they have had Alex Oti? Dear Nigerians, time and chance happened to all things. All it takes is a canon event and things can change automatically. But this will never happen if we don't do our part by getting our PVCs, voting, and at least defending our vote. 2027 is our last chance to salvage whatever is left of this country. If we miss it, game over. Go and get your PVCs, guys. If I don't do anything on this radio until 2027 election, this is what you're going to hear more from me. For every conversation I'm going to be having on radio, entertainment, politics, gist, I must find a way to insert getting your PVCs. So go get your PVCs because I don't understand what he means by nobody's contesting against Tinubu, says Fayose. There are 22 legally registered political parties in Nigeria. So I'm supposing that most of these political parties are fielding their candidates. All right, APC denies Adamawa LP candidate claims of primary irregularities. Let's quickly take some entertainment news and then we go over to the Guardian newspaper. BB Ninja season 10. I beg. There are more important things to talk about. Controversy as iShow Speed drops unofficial 2026 World Cup anthem. But wait. Simpson said World Cup anthem hasn't been so good after, what's this? Samina Mina. Because this is Africa. All right, let's check out the Guardian news before we're wrapping it up with this one. Governors under fire as insecurity threatens 52 million pupils' basic education. Under fire. Akpabio moves to calm aggrieved senators after primary upset. What? Oh, yeah. God take control of my emotions. All right, Ibrahim elected chair of Onga Budget Administration Committee. Atiku demands answer from INEC on voter database leak. Yeah, they leaked what's the name of this guy that acts movie? Emeki K's data. It's quite crazy. 110 Nigerians on deportation list as US removes 355 West Africans. So Nigeria will receive the highest number of deportees among West African countries after the US Department of Homeland Security confirmed the removal of 110 Nigerians as part of a wider crackdown that will see 355 nationals from the sub-region. And on that note, guys, this is the end of today's edition of The upload, do well to get your PVC and stay tuned right here on the Beat 99.9 FM. My name is Orlando. Here is Best Friend Remix by Sweaty and Steph London on the Beat.
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0: Happy Men's Mental Health Month. Yeah, I misquoted it. And that song was by Timi Dakolo. I'm using it to usher in the fact that this month of June is the month for men's mental health. You know, I saw a post where someone said, men don't see periods, so therefore they don't have mood swings, they don't have hormonal imbalance, but they actually have mental health. And it did hit hard because I know a lot of men in my life, that are striving so hard. And the reason for striving so hard is to do for the people they love, just to make them happy, put food on their table and do something amazing that would make them smile. So this is to all men out there who are thriving, doing well, hustling, bustling, being a good man in all of it. This is me wishing you happy Men's Mental Health Month. I'll do my best to enlighten us about it, and give shout out to all the men that are doing amazingly well for the rest of this month. So stay tuned. When I come back, we'll talk more about it. And of course, I've got some juicy just for you. Don't go anywhere. This is still The Beat, 99.9 FM. My name is Orlando.
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5: One hit after another.

Johnny Drill came out to celebrate this song hitting 1 million videos on TikTok. It's an amazing one. And a lot of people are like, oh yeah, it's good, social media, yada, yada, yada, and all that. I've met up and coming artists who are like, you know, I don't really want to do radio. Nobody listens to radio. We're not begging you people. Yeah. We're not asking you to come on radio to put yourself. But I'm not going to have this argument with anyone again. Yeah. The power of radio can never be taken away, because the internet is not even everywhere around the world for people to go on social media. Take, for example, what is happening right now in the country. Many of our mothers don't even know or have not seen the pictures of what is happening to the children that have been kidnapped. Yeah, they don't even know. People took it up to themselves to start going to all of these rural villages to keep showing them pictures of what is actually happening to the kids. But yeah, on radio, we have limit to what we can, you know, broadcast. So they do listen to radio. So to all of you up-and-coming artists who think social media is the in thing for you, I'm not going to argue. Take it, wear the crown, and do whatever you want to do with more. Radio still stands. So congratulations to Johnny Drill on hitting 1 million videos on TikTok. Now, talk about, you know, having the right and radio and owning your music, to be precise, yeah? Let's talk about Davido, who has come out. Remember, yesterday, we talked about how Dami Twitch came on a podcast to say Nollywood can't use Afrobeats artist songs for soundtrack again because they've sold the right to foreign companies and foreign music record labels, yeah? Which is good, which is great. If you want to do that, you got to pay a lot to have their songs in your movie as soundtrack. Well, Davido has come out to say that he wants to buy back his music masters from foreign record labels like Sony to be precise, before his retirement. And he wants to will, or he wants to give all masters and assign all the masters of his music and royalties to his children when he retires. Simply because when he retires, people will still play his songs, just like Michael Jackson. We don't know who has Michael Jackson's, music rights and royalties. It might be his children who are getting the royalties, okay? Because very soon Davido is going to retire, and when he retires, we'll still go back to play his song. But after retirement, all of his hard work for the past over, I don't know how many years more he has in the industry, will keep going back to these foreign companies. So Davido has thought to himself, I'm ready to buy back those royalties so that when I'm done with music, my kids can be enjoying my royalties. And that is the beauty of, you know, making money at a young age. Not when after making the money, people you don't know that don't know your struggles will end up enjoying what you've labored for. So yeah, kudos to him. Now, he said this in the podcast, and I'm going to quote him. He said, I have a good music contract, but the most important thing is ownership. I plan to get my masters back from Sony soon. With that, I can give each of my kids songs they will keep earning royalties from even after I retire. And that's on period, okay? So let's get back to the playlist, talk about the video. We're going to enjoy one of his tracks right now on here. And Davido has a lot of good songs. So which one are we going to do? Let's feel this one with Davido. And this one is called Feel. Yeah, literally Feel. It's still the Morning Rush on the V99.9. Don't touch that dial. My name is Orlando. Don't go anywhere.

Lagos, the moment we've all been waiting for, is finally here. For the first time ever, the Professional Fighters League Africa arrives in Lagos. This is bigger than a fight card. 13 fights, 26 fighters, and one big stage. Nigeria's finest versus elite warriors from across Africa and across the globe. In the main event, we have Wasiu Adesina stepping into the stage against Europe's Nacho Campos. And in the co-main event, we have Patrick Ocheme going head-to-head with Cameroon's Octave Ayinda. So one night, one stage, and one unforgettable moment. This is where Lagos shows up to the world. 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
2: 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Patrick Okeme takes on Otave Ayinda. 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

correct me if I'm wrong. This Olamide's Rock Me Gentle sounds like his rock. Now, let me play it so you get to hear it, okay? Not from the start. Not from the start of the song. Like, towards the middle of the song, it's just that Rock Me Gentle is a bit faster than rock. But I just feel like there's similarity in Rock Me Gentle and rock. So we're going to listen to this, and right after this, I'll

just feel the similarity, but just a little bit slower version of it. Yeah, but you know, Olamide was a little bit slick right there. Rock and then rock me gently. All right, 18 minutes gone past 10. It's still the B99.9 FM. My name is Orlando. It's about time we play Wordplay Wednesday. It's Wednesday, and that's what we do every Wednesday on the show. So let's start with today's edition of the show. What we are doing today is what we call English or not. That is what I want to call it. English or not. Do you think it's English or do you think it's Nigerian English? Now, there are lots of words that we have made ours that even Oxford Dictionary said, they're like, okay, let's just put it in the dictionary. They've used this so well, and I think it's high time we give it a place in the dictionary. What's like jackpa? What's like, what are all those words that made into the dictionary, I think, late last year? But hold on, let's check out the expressions of English or not on today's edition of Wordplay. Number one is trafficate. Nigerians, yeah? There is nothing. See, do you know at one time we were in a car and I was trying to tell somebody, navigate. Why you navigate? Trafficate is not a word. It's just Nigeria that decided to, you know. The more accepted one is either you say navigate. People say, oh, he's trafficating, or he's controlling or directing or managing traffic. Then this is to all CEOs, entrepreneurs, business owners. There's nothing like pay instrumentally. That's not a word. Instrumentally is not a word. It is you pay in installments. Not even on installment. It's in installments. There's nothing like you fit pay instrumentally. Nah, it's you can pay in installments. You fit pay in installments. So please get it. And then back in those days in the year 2000s, early 2000s, why are you flashing me? Flash me. Flash me. If you reach there, flash me. When you get there, flash me. There's no word like flash me. It's actually give me a missed call, or, you know, call and hang up. I'll see your missed call, and I'll, you know, do the needful. Do the needful is not even correct, and I'll do what I'm supposed to do. Yeah, exactly. Now, branch my place. Or branch at my place. That's a wrong word. That's a wrong expression. There's nothing like that. It is either you say you stop by, or you know, visit me, or like that. And then the king of it all, trek. Do you know that trek is not actually a proper English word? It's a Nigerian word. Trek. Where did trek go? I want to trek to that place. You take a walk. Walk, especially if it's a long distance. Walk, okay. And then, I'm guilty of this also. Next tomorrow. I'll see you next tomorrow. No, it's the day after tomorrow. Alpha, I'll come to your place next tomorrow. Nah. Nah. And then, she get long leg for the office. What in the world? Who brought up this English? She gets long leg for the office. Which, how long is the leg? Literally. That's not what you say. You say, oh, she has influence. She has connection. I know some people say, you're speaking English. You're speaking, this one is pidgin English. It's actually not pidgin English also. There's nothing like she get long leg. You can say she get connection. She get influence. She get power. It's not a long leg. Long leg Nigerians. I've got a lot more, and when I get back, we will look at this other English or not words that we have here on Wordplay Wednesday. My name is Orlando, and this is El Sapo. This is Snokono.

I think I need to ask one of my friends who is married to an American girl what it looks like to be in love with an American girl. I think I need to ask. So, Tochi, expect my call anytime soon. That was American Girls by Harry Styles on The Beat 99.9 FM. You're still listening to The Morning Rush, and we are still playing the Wordplay Wednesday. So, continuing with the list, I have this one that says Chop Money. So people, that's the actually nickname. Chop money means spend money. Yeah, that's a Nigerian way of saying enjoy your life. And then this one, I'm guilty. In fact, I used it yesterday. So dash me. Dash. Door. If you say this in America, they're like, it's like door dash. Like dash me. Dash me means gift me. Like give me. You know, give it to me. Let it go. Let it be mine. Give what is yours to me. Let it be mine. That's the meaning of dash me. That is not a proper English word. That's a Nigerian word, okay? It's a Nigerian expression. It's not in the dictionary. Dash me is not, it's not in the English world, okay? And then we have this one. I beg now, come carry me go room Ola. Please now, carry me to room Ola. Yeah. So there's something like carry me. It's like, oh, please, can you take me along with you? Or can I hit a ride with you? Or can you give me a ride to room Ola? Yeah. It's funny, yeah. And then his next one is well, we use this one for public or commercial transport. Driver, go drop. No, it's like drop me here or drop me off. I usually say drop me here. I do, honestly. I don't say drop me. I'm like drop me here or drop me off here or driver, I'll come down here. That's what I usually say, yeah. When I get into public transport. So there's not like drop me. It's drop me off. Hey, another one is you don't buy markets. Buy markets. That's what I buy markets. It means you've gotten into trouble, yeah? Yeah. And then the next one is one chance. Yeah, one chance. We know what one chance is. Criminal transport scam or robbery vehicle. That's our own way of saying, you know, criminal transport scam or robbery vehicle. Oh, he got into a criminal transport scam. He got into a robbery vehicle. He entered one chance though. Well, I'm just letting you know the real English behind some of those words that we use every day in Nigeria. And then we have the Oversabi people. Oversabi. Did I ask you? Yeah, we call them the know-it-all in proper English, but in Nigerian English, we call them Oversabi people. And then the next one, you have house help. My house help will wash the clothes for me. When I grew up, I want to have a house help. I've never wanted a house help. I just needed someone who would come. I need a cleaner. I've never envisaged having a house help. I don't like sharing my space with people. So, nah. I wouldn't want a house help. I'd rather have a domestic servant who comes and goes. So, we can say, oh, I have a domestic worker or I have a household assistant. Yes. Those of you who go to the village and carry your cousins and bring back home and turn them to house help, you are not calling them house help. You just cuckoo call them the name, your domestic servant, since you're not treating them as your own child. You know, you could just call them your domestic servant if you don't want to refer to them as your cousin or your blood, you know, related to you in any way. Hey, elder brother, my dad. No. Seriously, as an Igbo girl, that's the English for us, yeah? Senior brother. Senior brother. They're still like senior brother, actually. It's an older brother. That's my older brother. That's my older sister. There's not my senior sister, my senior brother. That's my older brother. That's my older sister. And then, we're so guilty of this one. I'm going to family house. I'm going to... Nah. You can say, I'm going to family home. Somebody will say, home and house, Orlando, are they not the same thing? House, there's no love. Home, there is love. Well, yeah. There's love at home. That's why you hear there's love at home. You can never hear there's love in the house. There's love at home. So you either say ancestral home. Sorry, but that's so serious. Ancestral. My mom is not an ancestor right now. My dad is still not an ancestor. They are not even grandparents yet. Talk more. Hey, calm down. Ancestral. But yeah, according to English, that's correct. But I'm going to my ancestral home. Mommy, are you in the ancestral home? Daddy, are you in the ancestral home? I'm coming. My father will say, you are who? You're calling my house an ancestral home. All right, yes, the next one is kitchen stool. There's nothing like kitchen stool. You could actually say a small kitchen chair, or you just say stool. It's not like kitchen stool. Nigerians are the ones that decided to design something made for the kitchen and then tagged it kitchen stool. Motor park is not correct. You actually say bus station or transport terminal.
I'm going to Rumola bus bus station to enter the bus or the cab that is going to Rumoputa. Yeah. Yeah. The next one is you see this one I saw right now. There's no English word for it. It's correct. My sugar daddy, sugar mommy. That's correct English. The next one is Tokumbo. There's nothing like Tokumbo. Imported secondhand item and that's it. And it's mostly used for vehicle. All these Ikoku boys and girls. Oga, I get chassis. Tokumbo. But well, if I go to any shop at Ikoku and you say, madam, I get imported secondhand item. I was like, well, that's not how we call it here. Say you have Tokumbo. You know, in Nigeria, we're used to this word that when you don't use it, we feel like we're being scammed. But it's also good that we know certain proper words for these kind of words so that you know when you travel out of Nigeria, so you know how to use them. So they understand what you mean. When you go out of Nigeria and say you're looking for Tokumbo, they might not know, except for people who, you know, have been to Nigeria and they've heard the word before. And then, this is crazy. Button power. Button power is using a sexual influence for an advantage. Women have button power over their man. So, over their men, rather. So, yeah, that's the word for this. And the next one is send forth. Mommy, we didn't send forth party in the school. Nah, it's a farewell ceremony, not send forth. That's what I send forth, okay? And the next one is Nepa has taken the lights. Nah, the power has gone. The truth is, I've known this right from when I was a child. My dad, my mom, they were so big on proper English in the house. In my house, if you speak bad English, there's no meat for you. And then in my house, we had 1 week for proper English and 1 week for Igbo. And that's because my mom insisted that we must learn our native language. My dad was more of the American standard man who wanted all his children to speak English. Guess that was why he gave us the name Orlando, yeah. But my mom was the, nah, come back home. My mom, to some extent, will always bring my grandma to stay with us for like a long period of time so we could understand English. I miss my grandma, by the way. And bring my aunties who speak a lot of Igbos in the house. And my dad would be very angry. Why are you bringing all these people that don't speak English in the house? They want to come out. Nah, my dad enjoys it when we speak, you know, our native language. So, yeah. So, it's not Nepal has taken the light. It's the power has gone out. Yeah. And then, I guess that's it for today. Do we have anyone else? Yes. That's it for today. So, know the right English and know when to use it. That's the thing. Know the right English and know when to use it. There are certain situations that you should not even speak or use this Nigerian English in some places. So for the sake of the show, these are the right English so that when you find yourself in certain settings or space, you know how to use this English that I've given you the proper English for them, the proper term for the Anambra girl in me wants to come out. Which one is plopper? Please let me just go on the music break. Here is Omole and it's I Am right here on the B99.9 and FM. Plopper.

0: It's 3 minutes gone past 11. I've stolen 3 minutes out of Dave's time. So,
1: I don't mind.
0: How you doing?
1: I'm good.
0: He's generous like that to let go of 3 minutes. But, what's up? What's the plan for this day for On The Midday Show?
1: It's a Wednesday On The Midday Show. So, we're doing movies, also food for thought. So, find out what we have on the menu for today. And it's always a good time on Wednesdays. Big energy, great conversations.
0: This is Wednesday.
1: Yeah.
0: Wow.
1: I know. Do you know, I was thinking today was Thursday. I don't know why I had in my head that today was Thursday.
0: I swear, I thought today was Thursday. And then I remember I don't work in the mornings on Thursday. I'm like, okay, fine, it's good. I don't work in the mornings on Thursday.
1: Yeah.
0: Anyways, it's still The Beat, 99.9 FM. I gotta go. I live in the hands of Dave. The midday already started. So let's get information for The Midday Show. This is Adekunle Gold and Olamide. Of course, it's The Formation. My name is Orlando. I'll catch you all tomorrow. My ladies.

But that particular thing and some of the things that he says, I do agree with. Especially, you know, when he says that getting your PVC is very important and voting is very important because people would want to make you feel as though your votes don't count, but it is not the truth, right? So try to get your PVC if you can. I think it ends in August, so try to get it before then. But like I said, amazing music, good vibes. Let me get in my bag and give you that music right now. I got Swae Lee, Post Malone, Take My Heart. Also, Olivia Rodrigo, The Cure, lined up and ready to go. But right now, this song, I played so much. It's crazy. Boy, it's a hit. This is Kumi Lo J. It's gorgeous. Up next, I'm Dave, the Mic Man.

A few things right now are buzzing on the TL, especially on X. Anything important, I'll let you know. But right now, that was They Love Me by Odumodu Black. You're hanging out with Dave, the mic man, right here on the Midday Show. It's 3 minutes. Well, it is 11:27, so just 3 minutes to the headline news. Stick around to catch the latest updates. Push and play right now. This morning, it's all about gratitude. I got Ashake coming up next. Stay here.

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4: 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Good morning. Here are your latest updates. We start with some local news. Troops of Operation Hadinkai has intensified operations in the northeast, neutralizing more than 50 terrorists, including a top ISWAP commander, and arresting multiple collaborators across Borno. The military said major success followed a precision airstrike which killed several terrorist commanders, including Khalifa Umar, a member of the ISWAP Shooter Council. In other news, the Nigerian Police Trust Fund has called for a substantial increase in its statutory funding allocation from the 0.5% to 1%. The call comes on the heels of the Senate's efforts to strengthen the nation's security architecture and amid rising cases of kidnapping, terrorism, and other violent crimes. In other news, the Christian Association of Nigeria has called on the federal government to urgently declare a state of emergency on insecurity to protect the lives and property of citizens. CAN President Archbishop Daniel Oko made a call urging government to rise to its constitutional responsibility of defending the nation's territoriality, integrity, and promoting the welfare of its people. Back on the rivers, the River State Primary Healthcare Management Board has announced plans to commence the 2026 Maternal, Newborn, and Child Health Week from June 8 to June 12, with free healthcare services targeted at women, children, and men and families. According to the board, the exercise is aimed at bringing essential healthcare services closer to residents through primary healthcare facilities located in communities across River State. On the foreign scene, the U.S. Trade Representative has proposed new duties targeting 60 economies for alleged failures to act against forced labor. As the Trump administration seeks to rebuild its tariff agenda following legal setbacks, the proposed tariffs range from 10% to 12.5% and will undergo a public comment period before a final decision is made. In sports, Iran's World Cup squad will arrive early on Sunday in Mexico, where they will be based for the duration of the global football tournament. The Iranian players, who have been at the training camp in the southern Turkish area since May 18th, are still waiting for their U.S. visas. In entertainment, award-winning British actor Idris Elba has been knighted by King Charles III in recognition of his service to young people and his long-standing commitment to charitable causes. Elba received the honor during an investiture ceremony held at the Windsor Castle, where the King formally conferred the United Kingdom's highest honors on the actor. Those are the latest on the headline news on the Beat FM 99.9. 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Stay here because the midday show continues.
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5: Back to the music.

Ladies and gentlemen, the hustle is real. That's Fola. The song is titled Fine Thing. The reason why I say the hustle is real is because someone on social media said Odumodu Black is now a skit maker. I don't know if you saw the video. There's a video of Odumodu Black as a skit. He did this skit alongside skit maker OGB, right? So if you know who OGB comedy is, then you know the type of comedy that he makes. And they were in a B2 car. I don't know the exact name for it, but I know here in the country we call it B2 car. And the B2 car has like a Lamborghini steering wheel. And he was driving, and Odumodu Black was at the back of the car with the stove there. It was so chaotic to watch. I think it's just under a minute. But he was doing it to promote his new song, obviously, and Motion Sickness. And people were just, let's say, so what, is Odumodu Black like his key maker now? But the most important thing for me in the video is at the end when they spoke about, like, you know, the kids that are abducted and, you know, some political matters. Very important. It's something that we need to talk about more because, yeah, we need those kids to get back. We need those kids to get back. Anyways, food for thought coming up, talking about eating, and we'll be sharing the recipe for today, the Wednesday. It's about 3 minutes to 12. Here's Larry Gaga, Olamide and Marvo. This is Come On.

0: Martin Garrix, and the song is that'll repeat it. And it's on the Meet Deja on the Beat 99.9. Right now, we're going into the kitchen. Let's try out the recipe for the Wednesday.
1: Let's talk food. On Food for Thoughts.
0: If Diddy was here, she'd be very surprised because she knows that, you know, Ghanaian recipes are not my thing at all. Right, but today we're going to be trying out a Ghanaian stew. Now, I don't know how they pronounce this, but it is something called the Kontomiri stew. It's a stew. It's a local Ghanaian stew that is paired, obviously, with rice and other stuff. You can also eat it with cocoyams and stuff like that. But apparently, it's very, very good. So we'll be going through how you can put this together to make yourself something really nice. So yeah, you can have it with a bit of rice. You can also have it with yam, cocoyam, or even plantain as well. Okay, so the Ghanaian recipe is what we have on the menu for today. So stick around to catch what you need to make this and how you can go about it. Meanwhile, we're heading back to the music. J. Cole, Future Attempts. This is Bounce Rope Blues.

Yes, that's Victorini right there. And the song is titled My Darling. By the way, his much anticipated single just dropped today. So yeah, it's actually trending online. Fresh show, mama. Well, as soon as we get it, we're going to play it for you. But you're on the heartbeat to Pataka the Beat 99.9. It is about 24 minutes to the hour of 1 p.m. And we're trying out a Ghanaian recipe. Yeah, I said it. Okay, let's see what this is about. It is the Konto Mire stew. That's the Konto Mire stew. You can have it with yam. You can have it with plantain, even with rice as well. It's apparently delicious. So let's see. I've never tried this before, but I saw the recipe and I was like, you know what? Let's try something a bit different. Now, first off, you need some Konto Mire leaves. Now, I think this is some like cocoyam leaves or something like that. But the alternative that you can use a spinach. So if you can get some collard green type of spinach, that's the big ones. It's perfect. So just get yourself a lot of the leaves for this. And next, you're going to be using some tomatoes, about 4 to 6 small tomatoes, about 1/4 cup of turkey berries. I don't know where to get those. So maybe you can just leave those out. You need about 3 medium onions, also some pepper. You need some 2 medium smoked salmon or any smoked fish that you can get your hands on. You need 1 cup of egusi, basically. So yeah, just get 1 cup of blended egusi or powder egusi. Then also 1/2 cup of palm oil. You need about 2 teaspoons of ground shrimp or crayfish is good. And then some salt as well. When we get back, we'll put it together. It's quite, it takes some effort, right? So, but we're going to get through it. Don't worry. I'll hold your hands through it. Stick around. What we're trying out today is the Konto Mire stew. It's a Ghanaian recipe for you. Meanwhile, here's Big Energy. The song is titled Energy. Stew a Savage, One Day Cool, and also Marvel. Stay here.

One of the songs of the year so far, and it's Benson Sars. The song is titled Back Outside. And we are in the kitchen right now still trying out our recipe for the Wednesdays, about 30 minutes to 1 p.m. So let's see about making this Ghanaian stew. It is a Konto Miri stew. It's made from cocoyam leaves, right? But if, like I said, if you don't have that, you can just use some spinach, right? And also, one of the ingredients here was turkey berries. Apparently, there's some like really small green berry-like, you know, vegetables. But for a substitute for that, you can use that really small, the green small garden egg, right? That really tiny one. I've forgotten what they call them, but yes, that's the one you can use. So you can source them at the market. First things first, for the steps, you need to soak your melon seeds in water. So get yourself some melon seeds. That's egusi seeds. Soak it in water and set aside. And then you're going to wash your leaves. So it's either you're using the spinach or the Koto Miri leaves, which is cocoyam leaves. And you're going to wash it with a generous amount of salt so that, you know, it's clean enough and it doesn't itch your hand, especially if you're using the Koto Miri. Apparently, you can itch. So wash it with salt. And also, now you're going to cut your Koto Miri into desired shape or, you know, size, whatever you like. Now put the cut Koto Miri in a saucepan and just add a little bit of water and place on high heat. Now cover and bring it to a boil. And then you turn the Koto Miri after about 5 minutes of cooking. And then just to make sure that everything is cooked through. You want to cook it properly, right? You don't want anything to be undone. That is if you're using the Koto Miri leaves, which again is a cocoyam leaves. Ensure that you cook it perfectly. If you're using spinach, you don't need to cook it that much. And you don't need to use high heat as well. You can just cook it on medium low or medium high. Now you turn off the heat and set that aside. Next, you're going to be blending your onions, tomatoes, pepper, and the turkey berries. You can exchange that for the little green garden egg, like I had mentioned earlier. So you just blend all of that together in your blender and then set aside. Now remove the... Just get your fish as well, right? So we're doing the prep right now. You're going to be getting some, what's it called again? Some smoked salmon or smoked fish. So just ensure that you debone it and then you're good to go now. You're going to debone, break into desired size and then set aside. Now you're going to wash your soaked lemons. That's your melon seeds, your soaked melon seeds. Wash them and put in a blender and then add about a quarter teaspoon of salt and just enough water to blend into a paste. So you're going to blend that into a paste and set aside and then remove and then slice the remaining onion. Remember, you're going to be using a lot of onion for this. The one you're going to blend and then the one you're going to slice. Let's not do too much. When we get back, we'll continue with the step-by-step. If you have any questions so far, though, you can send it here. I'm going to be taking your message. All right, this is a song from BTS. It's titled Swim. It's up next.

This is London and Brume, the song is out of Many Girls. We are just about to finish up right here in the kitchen with our recipe for today, which is a Ghanaian stew. It is a konto millet stew. And we're just done with the initial prep. Now, just going to get to putting it together in the pot. Now, after you've blended everything, you've chopped up everything, and everything is in order, like the steps that I'd said earlier, you're going to pour some palm oil into a medium saucepan and then add half of your sliced onions, right? So you're just going to fry your onions until they soften for a bit, and then you add in your blended tomatoes. Remember, you blended your tomatoes, onions, and your turkey berries, which... and then pepper as well. The turkey berries you are substituting with the small green garden egg, right? So you just blend all of that and then pour that mixture into the oil, and the oil and the onions already frying, and then bring that to a simmer on medium heat. Now next you're gonna add in your smoked fish, just adding a bit of salt to taste, and obviously your grounded shrimp or powdered crayfish if you like. And then just cover this and allow that to simmer for about 7 to 10 minutes on medium heat till the sauce is barely thickened. Now, next, you're going to add in your blended melon seeds. Remember the procedure that we did for this, right? You soak your melon seeds, that's your egusi seeds, soak them, then you wash them, then you put it in a blender with a little bit of salt, right? So that's what we did, and then you blend with a little bit of water as well just to get that paste. Now, when you add that in there, you don't stir, just cover and reduce the heat to low and just let it simmer for about 8 to 10 minutes or until the blended melon seed is set. And then you can just gently stir in the steamed konto miri, and then add the remaining slice of onions and just let all of that simmer for about 5 minutes till the onions are softened. And then you can enjoy this with either yam, rice, cocoyam, or plantains, or even sweet potatoes. You can let me know if you're going to be trying out this recipe, or if you have, or if you're a Ghanaian listening right now, let me know how the konto miri tastes like. I'm Dave the Magman. I got Fizzy West coming up next. So don't forget, it's a Wednesday, so we're going to be doing movies after the headline news by 1:30. We're going to be checking out a movie coming out this month for all you movie lovers. This is Pursuit. It's up next.

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4: 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President Bola Tinubu is scheduled to address a joint session of the National Assembly on June 12 as part of activities marking this year's Democracy Day celebration. According to the Interministerial Committee inaugurated to coordinate the nationwide program, the address will form part of a series of official events lined up by the federal government to commemorate the 2026 Democracy Day. And away from that, gunmen have reportedly abducted the sister and twin children to the immediate past Minister of Power and APC governorship aspirant for the 2027 Oyo State election, Adebayo Adelabu. Confirming the incident, media aide to the ex-minister, Femi Awoboro, disclosed that the victims were seized by unidentified gunmen this morning while traveling in Ibadan, Oyo State's capital. Moving on, the chief of the air staff, Sunday Aneke, has warned that allegations of civilian casualties arising from military air operations have far-reaching consequences on mission legitimacy, public confidence, and the reputation of the Nigerian Air Force. Aneke stated this at the meeting seminar on civilian harm mitigation and response for strategic level officers held in Abuja. Meanwhile, the Independent National Electoral Commission in River State yesterday convened a senatorial district stakeholders meeting in Bori, Kana local government area, as part of preparations for the River Southeast senatorial district by-election scheduled for June 20, 2026. Speaking at the meeting, the resident electoral commissioner for River State, Johnson Alalibo, reaffirmed the commission's commitment to conducting a free, fair, credible, and transparent election. On the foreign scene, police in India's capital say at least 21 people have been killed and many others injured after a fire tore through a multi-story building in South Delhi. Many of the victims were foreigners, including people from South Asian and African countries who had traveled to India for medical treatment or to accompany relatives undergoing care. And in sports, a team statement by Iran's World Cup squad said the team will arrive early on Sunday in Mexico, where they will be based for the duration of the global football tournament. The Iran players, who have been at a training camp in the southern Turkish resort of Antalya since May 18, are still waiting for their U.S. visas. And finally, in entertainment, FIFA has announced that Nigerian music star David Adeleke, popularly known as Davido, will perform at the Los Angeles leg of the World Cup 2026 Countdown Concert Series, scheduled for Wednesday, June 10. A statement issued by FIFA yesterday said the Los Angeles concert will feature Diplo's Major Lazer alongside Davido, with additional artists expected to be announced. And that is the headline news. I am Sonia Edwin. Thank you for listening.
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0: Thames and the song is titled What You Need. You're on a Beat 99.9. It's the midday show. Alrighty, if you follow us, if you listen to the show all the time, you know what we do on Wednesdays. We get into the cinema and check out some movies right here on the show. It is Way Back Wednesday.
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0: Action! All right, we're going to be doing something special for today. Now, the month of June, as a matter of fact, this year looks like it's going to be an amazing year for moviegoers, movie lovers, especially if you like to go to the cinema like me, right? Even though I'm not going in a while, but I feel like this month, with the amount and the quality of movies coming out, I might just be slipping the cinema because like so many good movies I'm looking forward to. So yes, I'm going to be giving you my top five movies to watch out for in the month of June, right? So we're going to be starting with this one. Now, this movie is a sci-fi movie produced by probably one of the biggest movies, well, directed by one of the biggest movies directors of all time. His name is Steven Spielberg. He has a movie coming out. It's a movie related to aliens and stuff like that. You know, when he makes movies like this, it's absolutely a masterpiece. Check it out on Way Back Wednesday.
7: What did you steal?
8: Secrets. The data they paid me to protect.
7: Are they people?
8: No.
7: Good morning, Kansas City. Let's take a look at today. Today is... Today's.
8: Do you understand what she's saying?
7: I hear her. It's gibberish. I can't understand it.
8: And I can.
7: What's happening to me?
8: People are starved for the truth. I'm a part of it now. I'm just sorry they made you a part of it, too.
9: Hello, Jane. Please, have a seat.

0: 79-year terror campaign of lies.
1: Like I said, this movie is directed by Steven Spielberg, and he states that it is not a science fiction film. And basically, the premise of this is that there really are aliens out there, and the government is basically trying to cover it up. Well, I don't know about all of that, but this movie looks like a very good watch. And if it's directed by Steven Spielberg, you know it's going to be quality. Now, the movie stars Emily Blunt, Josh O'Connor, Colin Firth, Eve Husson, and Coleman Domingo. And it is one of the movies I'm going to be recommending for this June. Now, let's check out another one. Now, this is a movie based off of a cartoon. If you are a millennial, you maybe might know what cartoon this is. So yeah, Gen Z's, I don't know. But you can check this one out though. By the way, that Steven Spielberg movie is titled Disclosure Day and is billed to drop sometime this month. It's going to be released on, well, it's supposed to be released today, some parts of the world, but majorly in other parts of the world, it's going to be released on the 12th of June, 2026. Disclosure Day is the movie. Now, let's check out yet another one. Now, this one, like I said, is a movie coming up and it's based off of a cartoon. Let's check it out.
2: I know most of you don't remember me. But I know all of you.

0: Even though I was stuck light years away on Earth, I never stopped trying to get back home.
1: Everything changed since you left.
0: It's all gone. Skeletor took my family.

actually the second live action adaptation of the movie you're listening to right now, titled Master of the Universe. Well, Masters of the Universe, like I said, it was based, is a cartoon that used to air several years ago, and it was a hit all around the world. So yes, it's going to be the second live action adaptation. The first one was in 1987. Now, this movie is directed by Travis Knight and is billed to drop on

0: also Idris Elba. Yes, now known as Sir Idris Elba. Congratulations to him on getting knighted. All right, let's check out yet another movie dropping this month for all you movie lovers. Yes, like I said, it's back-to-back great, great movies that I'm recommending for this month. Now, this one is it's a twist to a classic tale. A tale of somebody taking from the rich and giving to the poor. You already know what kind of movie, or you might know already what the title of this movie is going to be. By the way, I'm Dave the Magman. This is Way Back Wednesday, where we get into the cinema. Now, this one's coming up next. Check it out.
1: People speak of Robin Hood. Tell his stories.
2: This world cares only about blood. And blood is all I will give in return.
0: Directed by Michael Sarnowski and starring Hugh Jackman, this is a movie coming up this month. It's the movie titled Death of Robin Hood. Now, the movie is billed to drop sometime this month, the 12th of June to be specific. It's going to be released at the Sydney Film Festival, and then it will drop 19th of June in the United States of America and everywhere else. And I'm absolutely looking forward to this. Like I said, it's a spin to a classic tale of the Robin Hood. Now, let's check out other actors that are going to be playing one character or the other in this movie. Hugh Jackman playing the main character of the old or aging Robin Hood, Jodie Comer, also Bill Skarsgård, Murray Ballet, and Noah Jupe. All right, when I get back, it's two more movies to go. My top five movies coming up in the month of June. It's Way Back Wednesday, where we usually check out movies from the past, but sometimes we indulge ourselves in movies coming up just to give you a bit of info. Okay, that's music right now from Olamide. Now, this one is his latest hit titled Rock Me Gentle.

0: DJ Tunes, Wizkid, the song is titled State of Mind. All right, we're in a movie state of mind right now, and we're checking out some top movies coming up this month. So if you are a cinema goer or you're considering going to the cinema, these are the movies that you should be looking forward to. We already touched on a few, three movies already. We listened to the soundbite of the, from the trailer of the movie Master of the Universe, well, Masters of the Universe. Also, Disclosure Day, directed by Steven Spielberg. Another movie coming up is The Death of Robin Hood, starring Hugh Jackman. That one also coming up. Now, let's check out this one. Now, it's a movie about a Supergirl. Literally, that's the title of the movie, right? Now, Supergirl's coming up right now. Way Back Wednesday is the segment we're doing right now. We do this on Wednesdays where we check out movies coming up in the cinema sometimes, but mostly we talk about movies in the past to recommend to you some movies that maybe you haven't seen. My name is Dave the Mike Man. Let's check out the next movie on my list.
1: Your ride is clear. The 23 will be the best year yet. Let's be honest, babe. It's not a very high bar to clear.
2: I didn't know any of you were still alive. What was it like to lose everything in a day?
1: Her time didn't die in a day. The gods are not that kind.
3: Okay, this does not look like this is gonna end well.
4: For you guys.

0: it's a pretty small group.
1: All right, that's Supergirl. Check it out if you like that one. Okay, so the last movie is a movie that is... well, we've had five parts already. I used to really love it growing up, even though thinking about it now, I'm not sure at my age if I should have been watching that because it was really, really explicit. Now, we have the sixth part of this movie coming up. It's obviously a comedy movie that has a horror parody, right? So it's like a horror movie parody where you just have like different horror movies that you've seen, well, popular horror movies that you've seen. You just make a parody out of them. The Wyan brothers are back. I can't play you the soundbite to the trailer of this one because, yeah, it is. Is, like I said, very explicit, but it's a movie I recommend if you are of the age to check it out. The movie was based off of characters played by Marlon Wayans, also Sean Wayans, and Buddy Johnson, not to forget Phil Bineman, and also Jason Freiberg and Aaron Silzer. Right, it is the Scary Movie 6. It's also coming up this month. It is billed to drop in cinemas the 5th of June, 2026. So yes, it has a runtime of 96 minutes as well. So it's a star-studded movie, that's for sure. I'm going to be checking it out. Also, Regina Hall is going to be in the movie. Not to forget Chris Elliott and Heidi Gardner. Okay, that is the segment for today, Way Back Wednesday. And those are the movies that I would recommend that you check out. Now, if you stay here, we're going to be playing Game Time in a bit. But let's push play this one from Irish Star. Well, she featured on this one with Angelique Kidjo. The song is titled Aye Con. It's up next.

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0: Format, and it's right here on Emit Dish. You want to beat 99.9. That's usually by this time we'll be playing Game Time. So let's see what we can salvage. It's Game Time up next.
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0: All right, for the Wednesday, we play the spelling game on Scramble the Letters. It's pretty fun. The only thing is, it puts you under pressure because it's a time constraint on it. But yes, I'm sure you can do it. Now, for today, the category will be Robin Hood, right? As one of the movies that we checked out on way back Wednesday, Robin Hood. Now, I'm going to have 7 words, 1 to 7. You call in, you pick a number from 1 to 7. And I'll be giving you letters to that word. The only snag is that the letters are going to be coming in random order. So you have to figure out what that word is. Doing that in 10 seconds is not as easy as you would think, but I believe you can do it. Again, the number that you can call me is 0808-548-5999. That is 0808-548-5999. If you call me right now, you could be playing the game live in the studio with me on a Beat 99.9. And we'll see. My first two winners, if we can do that before 3 p.m., get airtime. My first two winners. So let's see. 0808-548-5999. That's the number to call me and then play Game Time with me. Let's have a good time. No calls coming in right now, so I'm just going to head back to the music. Now, this song is perfect for the segment. It's featured Tyler.

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0: It was a hot and popping song. We got it right here on a midday show. On the runway. Meanwhile, we're playing Game Time. You and I having a good time. It's just about 12 minutes to 3 p.m. So if I can get some calls within this time, we can have really very, very much a good time. So yes, please do call me 0808-548-5999. That's the number to ring me on. The number again is 0808-548-5999. Please, when you call, ensure you speak loud enough and give me good vibe as well. Hello?
1: Hello?
0: Hello, good afternoon to you. What's your name? Where are you calling me from?
1: Happiness.
0: Say again.
1: Happiness.
0: Happiness, where are you calling from?
1: I'm calling from Rumola.
0: All right, Happiness from Rumola. Happiness, are you ready to play Game Time?
1: Yes, sir.
0: All right, let's go. Pick a number for me, 1 to 7. Are you there?
1: Yes, I'm here.
0: Okay. Pick a number for me, 1 to 7, real quick.
1: Actually.
0: Pick a number, 1 to 7.
1: Number 2.
0: Number 2. Okay, let's see. It's actually one of the easiest words on here, so let's see if you can figure it out. Now, I'll be calling out the letters in random order. In 10 seconds, you tell me what the word is. Are you game? Ready?
1: Yes.
0: Okay. Now, the first letter is the letter I. I for ice cream, right?
1: Yes.
0: Right. Next is the letter A. A for apple.
1: Yes.
0: Next is the letter B. B for boy.
1: Huh?
0: B for boy.
1: Yes.
0: Right. Then next would be the letter D. D for dog.
1: Yes.
0: And then you have the letter T for toy.
1: A toy.
0: Yes, T for toy, right?
1: Yes.
0: Next is the letter N. N for name or neck.
1: Yes.
0: Yes. Have I called letter D?
1: Letter
0: D. D, D, D. D, have I called D?
1: Yes.
0: All right. Those are your letters. You have 10 seconds to figure out the word. Good luck. The time's going. 5, 4, 3, 2. Happiness, so sorry, your time is up. Thank you for calling. By the way, if you're listening, the word is bandit. Bandit. That's the word. It's a word that is very popular right now in the country with everything going on. But like I said, the category is Robin Hood. If you're familiar with the story, the movie, the cartoon, whatever, then maybe that should make it easier for you. That's our first call. Thank you very much for calling me, Happiness. The number is 0808-548-5999. I have airtime to give away, and I'm just going to be taking calls back to back to back if the calls come in, so we can just end Game Time in a good way. So you can pick up that phone and call me right now. Let's get to it. Hello? Hello?
2: Good afternoon, sir.
0: Hello, good afternoon to you. What's your name? Where are you calling me from?
2: My name is Miracle.
0: Miracle, where are you calling from?
2: I'm calling from Port Harcourt.
0: Where in Port Harcourt, Miracle?
2: Transamadi.
0: All right, Transamadi. Let's go, Miracle. Pick a number for me. 1 to 7, aside number 2.
2: Number 3.
0: All right, Miracle. I hope you have a pen and pad, because number 3 is coming up. Now, the first letter is the letter F. As a matter of fact, you have 2 F. F for fish, right? Double F, right? Next is the letter E. Uh-oh. Anyways, you could have waited. Who knows? It's actually not a difficult word at all. All right, let's take more calls before we end Game Time for today. It's actually the last last episode of Game Time for the week. And it's a special one. I can't tell you why this is going to be extra special, but if you want to play Game Time with me, this is the perfect time to do it. That's all I'm going to say. So, yes, call me 0808-548-5999. That's the number to ring me here in the studio and get to play it. Hello?
3: Hello?
0: Hello, good afternoon. What's your name? Where are you calling me from?
3: My name is Desmond from Abacha Road.
0: All right, Desmond from Abacha Road. Desmond, are you ready? Desmond, pick a number for me. 1 to 7, aside from number 2.
3: Number 3.
0: Number three. All right, let's see. Now, the first letter, well, the first two letters, because the double letter, is the letter F for fish.
3: Yeah.
0: Right?
3: Yeah.
0: Uh-huh. Up next is the letter S for snow. Right?
3: Yeah.
0: And then you have the letter R for road. Can you hear me? Okay, next is the letter E for egg.
3: Yeah.
0: And then I for intention.
3: Yeah.
0: And then lastly is the letter H for head or horse. Right, there's all your letters. Your time starts now. 10 seconds. You got 5. 4. Nope. 2. No, and one. That's not the word. The word is actually sheriff. Sheriff. Yeah. A sheriff, the law enforcement agent in some places in the world. All right, keep calling me 0808-54-85-999. And maybe you can take maybe one, hopefully two calls before we end game time. Hello?
4: Hello?
0: Hello, hello. Good afternoon. What's your name? Where are you calling me from? Say again.
4: My name is Teddy. I'm calling from Eneka.
0: You're calling from Eneka, but I didn't quite catch your name. Please say it again. I feel like it's a beautiful name.
4: My name is Teddy.
0: Henry.
4: Teddy.
0: Teddy.
4: Yes.
0: Oh, that's a nice name. Teddy from Eneka. Teddy, are you ready to play game time?
4: Yes.
0: All right, let's go. Pick a number for me. 1 to 7, a size for number 2 and number 3.
4: Number 5.
0: All right, Teddy. This should be easy. So good luck to you. Now, the first letter is the letter G. G for goat, right?
4: Okay.
0: Next is the letter O for orange.
4: Okay.
0: Next is the letter R for road.
4: Okay.
0: Next is the letter E for egg.
4: Okay.
0: And lastly but not least is the letter U for umbrella, right? Uh-huh. Yeah, those are your letters. Your time starts now. 10 seconds.
4: Rogue.
0: Rogue is absolutely correct. Absolutely. Fantastic. Look at you. Nice. Well done. Teddy, you're my first winner for the day. Now, Teddy, I need you to send me an SMS with the number and the network provider you want me to send airtime to, okay?
4: Okay.
0: All right. Thank you very much. Very, very smart guy. Thank you very much for playing my game, Teddy. It's that's how simple it is, really. He figured it out. Rogue is the word. And like I said, most of the words are under the category Robin Hood. I'll be taking one more call and then we end game time for, well, I can't say the thing I want to say. Hello? Hello? Hello? All right. Can't seem to hear you, so please do well to call me back. 0808-548-5999. That's the number that you can reach me, and you might be my last caller on game time. So let's see, fingers crossed. Hello? Yes, hello, good afternoon. What's your name? Where are you calling me from? It's breaking up. I don't know if you can move around or something. Gotta let you go so I don't waste your airtime. All right, we just got a little itsy bitsy wincy bit of time to go before we end game time. So you could call me still, and you might just be my last caller on game time, period. 0808-548-5999. It's been such a great day. I mean, we've been doing movies. We had a Ghanaian recipe, and now we already have a winner on game time. Hello?
5: Hello?
0: Hello, good afternoon to you. What's your name? Where are you calling me from?
5: My name is Happiness. I'm calling from Rumola.
0: Did you say Happiness from Rumola?
5: Yes.
0: Okay, Happiness, you already played, right? I would like to give another person a chance. You already had your chance, okay?
5: All right.
0: Thank you. Thank you for understanding. I really appreciate it. Thank you very much. Okay, one more caller, and we're gonna call it a wrap. It's actually a very emotional. I can't say these things. I can't. All right, call me 0808-548-5999. That's the number to call me. Let's play Game Time. And I assure you, it's going to be fun. It's going to be historic as well. Okay, if no calls, we're just going to end it here and move on to the last lap of the show. The home run, basically, is what we're doing right now. Because obviously, you know that Game Time ends by 3 and the midday show goes from 11 to 4 p.m. Let me just take this last one. Hello? Hello? Hello? Can you hear me?
6: Hello.
0: Yes. Hello. Good afternoon. What's your name? Where are you calling me from?
6: Hello?
0: Yes, I can hear you. Can you hear me?
6: Yeah, I can hear you now.
0: All right. Fantastic. What's your name? Where are you calling me from?
6: My name is Franklin.
0: Yeah. Franklin?
6: Yes.
0: All right, Franklin, where are you calling me from?
6: Obuna Bali.
0: Franklin from Obuna Bali. Franklin, let's play. You're my last caller. Yeah. All right, pick a number for me. 1 to 7. Aside from number 2, number 3, number... yeah, so the numbers are available. Number 1's available. Number 4's available. Number 6 is available. Number 7 as well. Number what? Say number 7?
6: Number 7, yes.
0: All right, number 7. Let's go. Now, the first letter, number 7, is the letter T for toy.
6: Letter what?
0: T for toy. T, letter T for Tony.
6: T.
0: Yes, letter T for Tony or toy.
6: Okay.
0: Yes. Next is the letter E. E for egg. Or empty.
6: Okay.
0: Yes. Then next we have the letter M for mango.
6: Okay.
0: Yes. And then the letter H for head.
6: Okay.
0: Next is the letter R for room or road.
6: Yes, sorry.
0: R for room or road.
6: Okay.
0: And then we have the letter, lastly, we have the letter I for intention. Also H, have I called letter H?
6: Yes.
0: Okay, I've called the letter H and then there's I. Those are your letters. Your 10 seconds starts now. Can you figure this one out? You got 5, 4, 3, 2. Unfortunately, you just ran out of time on Game Time. Thank you very much for calling. Thank you very much. Now, that word is hermit. A hermit is someone who, you know, likes to live on their own, away from the world, to just live a hermit life. Sort of like the hermit crab, if you ever heard about the hermit crab. That was Game Time for the week. Thank you very much for playing my game. Arigato. Up next is music from Davido. Stick around because amazing music coming up for the next hour or so. Right now, let's feel it.

The song for the lifestyle, right? It's Chanel, Black Bones, and Ashakir. You want to make Daisha on the beat 99.9. It's just barely on, over 30 minutes before we end the game time, before we end the midday show for today. So sorry. My winner, you're going to be getting your airtime in a few minutes. But right now, let's just check out some of the stuff buzzing on the TL on social media. Right, so the World Cup is coming up this month. It's going to be a good time, especially for football lovers. And we know that this year, for the World Cup, music always meets football, right? Because it's always a song, an official theme song, and, you know, different stuff. But this year's World Cup is going to be different because we're going to be having live performances at various stadiums across the three destinations, right? It's going to be the U.S., Mexico and Canada. Yeah, Mexico and Canada. Those are the three countries hosting the World Cup for the year. And yeah, and they announced that they're going to be having the halftime show. We've had some artists right here in the country making songs for the World Cup album, including Burna Boy. Rema has been on one as well. But one name that is added to that World Cup music meets football list is Davido, right? Because he's going to be performing in LA for the World Cup countdown at a countdown concert. It's going to be on the 10th of June. And you can tell Davido is really excited about this. It feels like when it comes to sports, he's one of the artists in Afrobeat that is the go-to, right? Because he has that big energy, obviously. Also, I just saw a picture of Mavo and Gyaki actually trending. A really nice picture. I don't know if they have a link upcoming, like a song, but I'm definitely here for it. That's just a few stuff right now. But I have more coming up, so stick around. I'll be telling you about something related to Dave. He's coming home. Anyways,

Motion Sickness, Odumodu Black, and Zlatan on the Beat 99.9. There are a few more things that I just have to tell you about that's happening online right now, especially entertainment related. So apparently, Dave is billed to perform in the country, finally. Zlatan Dave, the UK rapper, is going to be performing in Lagos sometime this year. As a matter of fact, in October, he's billed to perform on the 16th and 17th. This has got fans excited. So let's see how that goes. Obviously, he has that song that's going on to be a hit with Thames, but he does have a very big fan following right here in the country. I'm excited about this one because I'm a big fan of Zlatan Dave. I imagine if he's going to be performing that hit song with Thames live on stage, I imagine that's going to happen, right? Other things happening as well, a few people dropping songs. Like I told you, Victoria finally dropped that song that's been trending on social media for a bit now. And some new music coming up this week as well. I just saw Charlie Poppy teasing a song, and it looks like it's going to be a good vibe. So yes, good music coming up, that's for sure. All right, it's back to the music. When I'm back, I'm going to be saying my bye, so stick around. But talking about that song titled Rain Dance, Dave featuring Thames, is coming up right now. I'm Dave the Magman.

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can't pretend that my Yoruba is in any way prolific, but the word owo, I absolutely know it means money. All right, you are on a midday show, but not for longer, because this is me saying bye. I'm going to catch you tomorrow for the Thursday edition. Right now, it's 7 to 4 p.m. Don't forget, headline news coming up, so catch the latest updates at this time. My name is Dave the Mic Man. Do follow me on socials everywhere. It is Dave _ the Mic Man. Follow us right here at The Beat 999PH. The Drive Time Show is up next. Mars got great energy, good music, and he's going to be taking you home wherever you are right now in the Garden City and the world. You can listen to us from wherever you are. If you're going out of town, just download our app. It's the Beat FM Now Nigeria app, so you can carry us wherever you go. Okay, it's going to be a good time tomorrow, 11 to 4. Make it a date, right? Arrivederci. I'll leave you with this one. Kind of like it right now.

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4: 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I am Sonia Edwin. The Federal High Court in Abuja has convicted and sentenced four members of the Al-Shabaab terrorist group to death by hanging for their roles in the June 5, 2022 attack on St. Francis Catholic Church in Owo, Ondo State. Delivering judgment on the matter, Trial Justice Emeka Onwite held that evidence before the court established that the four defendants belonged to and actively participated in the activities of the terrorist group, which included the church attack. In other news, the International Organization for Migration, IOM, has received another batch of Nigerian migrants evacuated from Libya. In a statement, the UN agency said the evacuation was part of efforts to address irregular migration and support vulnerable returnees. Meanwhile, the number of internally displaced persons in the Northwest geopolitical zone surged by 143,189 persons in 6 months, a 22% increase. According to the latest data obtained from the United Nations High Commissioner for Refugees, the surge is driven largely by a more than doubling of the IDP count in Sokoto State from December 2025 to May 2026. And away from that, Speaker of the House of Representatives, Tajuddin Abbas, has announced the defection of Minority Leader Kingsley Chinda from the People's Democratic Party to the All Progressives Congress during plenary yesterday. This comes after Chinda already emerged as the governorship candidate of the APC in Rivers State. On the foreign scene, eight people have been killed and 10 others injured after a drone hit a passenger bus traveling through a Russia-controlled part of Ukraine in the early hours of today. According to reports, the attack comes as Russia hosts the annual International Economic Forum, an event designed to showcase Russia to the world.

0: In the world of sports, the Athletics Federation of Nigeria has fixed June 20th to 22nd for the national trials ahead of the 2026 Commonwealth Games in Glasgow, Scotland. Home-based and foreign-based athletes are expected to converge on the Yaba College of Technology Sports Complex in Lagos ahead of the Commonwealth Games, which will be held from July 23rd to August 2nd, 2026. And lastly, in entertainment, British Nigerian rapper David Omorege, popularly known as Dave, is set to perform his first headline concert in Lagos. The 27-year-old revealed this via his Instagram story that the boy who played the harp tour will stop in Nigeria later this year on the 16th and 17th of October 2026. And that's the headline news. I am Sonia Edwin. Thank you for listening.
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My favorite song as it stands right now. Great song, by the way. Johnny the Drill and a featured artist, Young John, right in here on the Hot Beat, Hot Record, Beat 9989. Hey there, how you doing? Hope you're good. Hope you're fine, though. How's your day going? Oh, how did your day go? For those of you who are already home, I'm very sure some of you are home already, like the teachers and probably people who work in a government parastata. And also, I don't know, it used to be, they call it 9 to 5, but here's an interesting thing. People leave their home before 9. Like, I'm very sure that there are some places that where they resume is by 7 o'clock or by 8 a.m. in the morning. But interestingly, they call it 9 to 5. And I'm like, 9 to 5? Who works 9 to 5? I think some people work earlier and close probably late. And then some people work, you know, late and close late. Yeah? When I mean late, like some people go to work by 9, 10 and close by probably by 8 p.m. or 7 p.m. at night. It happens to some of us.

0: You're logged on to the Hot Beat of Bracket Beat 99.9. Juice WRLD right on there with Marshmello. We don't get along. Interesting, right? I know. Today being the third day in the month of June 2026. No, it's already the third day. In the month of June 2026, let me quickly let you know that today is WRLD. Yeah, today is International Repeat Day. What are we repeating, by the way? And also, today is International Tailors Day. I feel like Nigerians, we don't have tailors anymore. We now have fashion designers littered everywhere. Yeah, we have fashion designers littered everywhere. Today is also Global Running Day as well. Yeah? Today is also International Egg Day. Do you eat eggs? Now, before, I really was, you know, kind of like, I felt some kind of way about eggs. But after I heard something, I decided to start eating eggs. Like, I eat, like, a lot of it, yeah. I kid you not. Not like, I can't go a day without eating probably fried or boiled egg. I think you should try that too. It helps. Believe you me, it helps. Today is also World Bicycle Day. The other day I tried riding a bicycle, I felt like, oh my God, do I even still know how to do this? Because I struggled a bit, but I was still able to. You know, so here's something you could do for me right on here. Do also let me know what the traffic looks like in your various locations and tell me what song you want me to play for you. Okay, the number is 0808-548-5999. Okay, 0808-548-5999. My name is Mal, and this right here is the Hot Beat of Bracket Beat 99.9.
1: Mm-hmm.

What an amazing song this is, and big ups to Kumi, and he featured Low J on this one. Gorgeous is the title right out here on the hot beat of Pataka, the beat 99.9. A few more minutes before it hits the top of the hour, and at the top of the hour, we'll be having the world news, and Sonia Edwin will be here to give us updates on what's happening around the world. Now, I heard today that a particular, you know, governorship aspirant of the ABC's sister got kidnapped in Ibadan today. Well, very sure the news would highlight or give us more insights on that particular story or that event that happened right there in Ibadan. However, do also let me know what the traffic looks like in your various locations and tell me what song you want me to play for you. The number is 0808-548-5999, okay? 0808-548-5999. My name is Mal, and this right here is the heartbeat of Pataka. It's the beat 99.9.

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Today is Wednesday, June 3rd, 2026. I am Sonia Edwin. In the headlines, Nigeria's first lady sues for collective nation building. 10,000 Rivers civil service candidates plan protests June 12 over stalled appointments letters. On the foreign scene, 3 dead in Royal Navy helicopter crash. And in sports, Man United confirm Hoyland's new club, Liverpool identify possible Salah replacement.

0: Another news in full, wife of Nigeria's president, Oluremi Tinubu, has called on Nigerians to join hands to build the country towards achieving sustainable development, noting that the government cannot do it alone. She spoke at the inauguration of the Tinubu Torchbearers today in Abuja.
1: Already significant steps have been taken to strengthen agriculture, support local industries, improve healthcare delivery, create jobs, attract investment and expand opportunities for Nigerians across various sectors. Government alone cannot achieve sustainable development without the support, cooperation and active participation of the people. I firmly believe that through hard work, unity, resilience, commitment to nation building and faith in God, our country will continue to grow stronger and more prosperous.
0: Oluremi Tinubu also lauded members of the APC for successful party primaries. She appealed to aggrieved members to sheathe their sword, assuring that all grievances will be amicably addressed.
1: I appreciate you all for your efforts at the just concluded APC primaries across the country, which has been largely adjudged peaceful. Our party has shown, I thought you would give us a hand, it has been peaceful. And whatever differences will be dealt with in a peaceable manner, because APC is now the party that shows how to play politics without bitterness.
0: Moving on, the Federal High Court in Abuja has convicted 4 out of the 5 accused persons put on trial by the Department of State Services, DSS, over the June 5, 2022 attack on St. Francis Catholic Church, Owo, in Ondo State. An Abuja Federal High Court presided by Justice Emeka Nwite today sentenced the 4 convicted persons to death by hanging. Justice Emeka Nwite pronounced the 4 terrorists guilty on the entire 9-count charge, 9 counts of the charge, in order that they be hanged until they are confirmed dead. And now to state news. A major demonstration is brewing in Rivers State as 10,000 successful civil service job candidates have announced plans for a massive peaceful protest on June 12, 2026 to demand the immediate release of their appointment letters. According to an official mobilization flyer, the group representing the interviewed and documented candidates is organizing Peaceful Demonstration Phase 2. The flyer prominently features a portrait of Governor Sinalai Fubara beneath the Nigerian coat of arms, signaling growing urgency among the state's unemployed but qualified workforce. The candidates say they have completed rigorous interview and documentation phases, but their employment process has stalled at the final hurdle, issuance of formal appointment letters. They said the protest is expected to hold on June 12, 2026, commencing at 7 a.m. at the Rivers State House of Assembly, after which protesters will march to the government house in Port Harcourt. Dress code for the protest is white or black t-shirts combined with traditional George fabric. From that, rights activist Charles Jaja has criticized religious bodies such as the Christian Association of Nigeria and the Pentecostal Fellowship of Nigeria for losing its voice under the administration of President Bola Tinubu. Jaja, in an interview, expressed shock as to why the religious leaders were vocal during former President Jonathan but have decided to keep quiet now when, according to him, insecurity is ravaging the country.
2: Conscience of the nation under Jonathan. What is it under Tinubu today? I think that Khan and major clerics were bold enough to have told Jonathan to resign in the face of the insecurity that was mounting the state, and even also organizing a protest to protest their point. Today, Khan have decided to take a different measure by issuing just a community and asking for state of emergency. And I think that the pulpit was built to discomfort the comfortable and comfort the afflicted. Right now, the reverse is what is happening, and government is comfortable while the afflicted ones are the ones in pain, and yet Khan can only just issue out the community.
0: He also accused the religious leaders of being selective in their approach.
2: I think that what can you do claiming is wrong, because we must tell them the truth. The Bible which they carry, which we also read, did not tell us that we should judge one person differently from another person. What they have just done is to do selective outreach. Khan was bold enough to tell Jonathan that he was clueless and that he should resign. What is stopping them from doing that to Tinubu? Has Tinubu under Tinubu, has his security not expanded? And what that what he wants under Jonathan?
0: In politics, reactions have begun to trail the defection of a House of Representatives minority leader, Kingsley Chinda, from the People's Democratic Party to the All Progressives Congress during plenary yesterday. The announcement of his defection came after he already emerged as the governorship candidate of the APC in Rivers State. A member of the House of Assembly representing Kana Constituency 2, Honorable Friday Nkee, has described the announcement of Chinda's defection at the House of Representatives as medicine after death. In an interview with correspondent Orwell Ene, Nkee expressed worry as to why the defection of Chinda was done in secret as a principal officer of the House. He also queried why his letter of defection dated 23rd of April would only be read on the 2nd of June, insisting that Chinda must lose his ticket as the governorship candidate of the APC in Rivers State.
3: Specifically as a principal officer of the House, the resignation couldn't have been shrouded in secrecy. Would have resigned on the floor of the House and of course was carpet on the floor of the House. The issue is missing after death. Does it mean the House was not sitting in that month? Yeah. When did they go on the set? Was it on May? So if he resigned on 23rd of April, why was he not announced on the floor of the House? And it's against the law, against the Electoral Act, and against the Constitution of Nigeria.
0: Still in politics, a Rivers State High Court sitting in Port Harcourt has dismissed a suit filed by three aggrieved members of the People's Democratic Party against the state factional chairman of PDP, Aaron Chukwuemeka, Rivers State Independent Electoral Commission, PDP, and Rivers State Government. Other defendants in the suit are chairman of Obiapo, Port Harcourt City Local Government Area, and Obaebema Ndoni Local Government Area, their vice chairman and councillors. The claimants, Enyi Uchechukwu, Wisdom Kallio, and Uche Amadi, had asked the courts to determine whether Aaron Chukwuemeka-led state executive can vividly submit lists of candidates to River State Electoral Commission for the August 2025 local government area elections, even when the congresses that brought them as escorts of the party was nullified by the judgment of the River State High Court. The presiding judge, Justice Stephen Jumbo, in his judgment dismissed the suit for lack of jurisdiction and locus standi of the claimants to file the suit. Justice Jumbo held that the claimants, rather than asking the court for interpretation and legal effects on the judgments delivered in the court against Aaron Chukwuemeka, asked the court to determine whether the first defendant can vividly submit lists of candidates to RISIEC, thereby making the suit a pre-election case that is Sutter's Bar in nature. The court further dismissed the suit and awarded the sum of 10 million naira against the claimant in favor of all the defendants in the suit. In the meantime, the Bonny Local Government Area Legislative Assembly has announced plans to enact a new bylaw for the smooth administration of the local government area. The bylaws are titled the Bonny Local Government Area Fire Station, Safety and Other Related Matters Bill 2026, and a bill for a bylaw to amend the Bonny Local Government Transportation Bylaw No. 2 of 2002 and for other matters connected therewith. In a statement by the Clerk of the House, Sopa Kate Jack, the Legislative Assembly noted that the contents of the proposed bylaws have been pasted for public perusal, comments, reactions, and necessary contributions at strategic places in Bonny. It noted that interested individuals, groups, or organizations wishing to comment on the bills should send in their memoranda to the Clerk of the House. The statement also invited members of the public to a public hearing scheduled to hold on Friday, the 5th of June, 2026, by 10 a.m. at the Legislative Council Gallery, Park Community Road, Bonny. The statement also advised those who need details of the bill for study, comments, and contributions to contact the Clerk of the House at the Legislative Council Complex. To education, the Rivers State Commissioner for Education, Dr. Peter Nwagwo, has embarked on the monitoring of the ongoing West African Senior School Certificate Examination conducted by the West African Examination Council, WAEC, in selected secondary schools within and outside Port Harcourt. Speaking during the exercise, Dr. Nwago expressed satisfaction with the peaceful and orderly atmosphere observed in the schools visited. He noted the students were conducting themselves appropriately and writing the examinations under conducive conditions with invigilators and supervisors effectively carrying out their responsibilities. According to the commissioner, the River State government has made significant investments and taken deliberate measures to ensure the smooth and successful conduct of the examination across the state. On the issue of examination malpractice, Dr. Nwago said he did not observe any incidents of malpractice in the centers visited. He, however, warned that any principal, teacher, invigilator, or examination official found engaging in or aiding examination malpractice would face appropriate sanctions in accordance with established regulations.

0: And to foreign news, three Royal Navy personnel have died in a helicopter crash during a training exercise in Devon. Emergency services were called immediately after the incident. A Royal Navy spokesperson said the service confirmed the deaths and immediately informed the families and requested privacy until further details are released. Head of the Navy General said the tragedy would come as a huge shock to the naval community and offered his deepest condolences to the families, friends and loved ones of those affected.
1: And now, sports news.
0: And in sports, Manchester United today confirmed that striker Rasmus Højlund has joined Napoli on a permanent transfer. Højlund spent last season on loan at the Serie A club, scoring 16 goals in 44 games across all competitions. However, the Denmark international has now permanently joined the Neapolitans. Meanwhile, in another development, RB Leipzig teenager Jan Diomande has emerged as the frontrunner to replace Mohamed Salah at Liverpool. Recall that Salah left Liverpool at the end of the season and the Reds are looking for his replacement.
1: Over to entertainment news.
0: And in entertainment, Senegalese-American singer Akon has said musicians are not as wealthy as many assume. He claimed that contrary to the flamboyant aesthetics and luxurious lifestyles that many artists flaunt on social media and music videos, a lot of them are not financially stable. Speaking in a recent interview, Akon explained that music is lucrative, but it is the executives and those at the back end who make more money and not the artists. And now to end the news, here's a quick recap of the major stories making headlines. Nigeria's First Lady has sued for collective nation building. 10,000 Rivers civil service candidates plan protests June 12 over stalled appointment letters. On the foreign scene, three have died in Royal Navy helicopter crash. And in the world of sports, Man United has confirmed Højlund new club and Liverpool is set to identify possible Salah replacement. Kindly send your eyewitness reports to our news desk via WhatsApp on 0906-552-8838. The news was edited by Happiness Abang. I am Sonia Edwin. Thank you for listening. Have a good evening.
1: 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World News. Recent data has shown a spike in the number of one-chance robberies and pickpocketing inside commercial taxis and buses around our city. To this end, we must take precautionary measures while boarding a taxi or bus to avoid falling prey to these criminals. Here are a number of safety tips you can use to avoid a one-chance robbery or a pickpocket. 1. 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Your vigilance helps keep our city safe. This message is brought to you by Beat FM.

0: 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This is traffic.
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3: Kindly fasten your seatbelt as I take you around the city of Podakere minutes. Yeah, let me let you know that places like Old Aba Road, there's traffic there. Also on New Aba Road as well. There's also traffic some parts of New Aba Road. And places like Rumola is one place that there's traffic on both sides of the road. Now, if I'm talking about Rumola, the one that leads to Captain Lucia Amadi Polytechnic, that particular road. Now, if you're coming from Aba Road, trying to link that particular Rumola, there's traffic there from what I see here. And also on Rumola along Old Aba Road, there's also a little traffic at that junction, very close to Rumobiakani, right? Yeah, and also on Rumogba as well, there's traffic at every interval at Rumogba, just by Old Aba Road and also on Woji Road. And on Okporo Road, there's little traffic there, that's at Artillery. Yeah, there's traffic on that particular route as well. On Second Artillery, there's almost no traffic there. Down to Rumokurushi, yeah, there's traffic at Rumokurushi now. So people going towards LLN1 just from Rumibekwe right on there. And also people coming from Rumokurushi itself, yeah, that's from Tank. If you're coming from Tank, yeah, there's traffic at that junction. I don't know why that is. And also at Oil Mill Market, there's also traffic at Oil Mill. Today is Oil Mill Market. Today is Wednesday. On Elumbu Road, there's traffic at LLN1 by Elumbu Road. There's traffic on that particular road from what I can see here. All right, let's go to your messages and see what you go for us. Let's go take your calls and messages. Hello, good evening. Hello. Good evening. Hi, good evening to you. What's your name and where are you calling from?
4: Legendary.
3: You said?
4: My name is Legendary. I'm calling from...
3: Your name is Legendary. Calling from where?
4: Elekaya.
3: Okay. So, is there traffic at Elekaya today?
4: Yeah. The traffic is just everywhere.
3: Okay.
4: Everywhere is nice. Everywhere is just...
3: Good, right?
4: But I see the shop.
3: You did. All right, my brother. Thank you very, very much for giving us that update. All right. So, tell me, what song would you want me to play for you, my brother?
4: Heavenly Race.
3: Yes,
4: My
3: Boy Spike. All right, no problem. I'll be sure to push play to that for you. All right. Thank you very, very much for calling. Okay, let's go down to your messages. This one says, good day, Mal. Texting from Iwofe. There's no traffic here. Please play for me Motion Sickness by Odumodu Black and Zlatan. Another one says, hi, Mal. Please play for me Gorgeous. I'm texting from Rumudara and there's a little traffic at Rumudara Junction here. All right. Thank you very much. I'll be sure to push play to each and every of your song. All right. Keep it coming. The number is 008-548-5999. My name is Mal. 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

0: the frequency that brings you the tip-off in basketball. 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
1: Oh, it's a comfortable catch.
0: The flick-off in hockey. 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
1: One punch power.
0: And not forgetting the kickoff in football.
1: Absolutely glorious from Arsenal.
0: And a little extra. 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

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My name is Benson Clement. And this evening on Sports Extra, I'll be talking about cricket as the team, the Nigerian Yellow Greens, currently preparing for the 2026 Namibia 3 Series. Also on Sports Extra, Aryna Sabalenka, the world number one, she has been knocked out of the French Open. Plus news from the world of football. Of course, the Super Eagles, they will be in action tonight at 7:45 against their Polish counterpart. Of course, Ako Adams, the Super Eagles striker, said they are battle ready for tonight's encounter. All these plus a little extra bring to you on the show. I'll be right back with the details. Don't go anywhere.

0: Extra begins with news from the world of cricket. We are 35 players have or are neck deep in training camp of Nigeria's senior men's national cricket team known as the Yellow Greens ahead of the 2026 Namibia 3 Series. Now, newly appointed coach of the team and high performance manager of the Nigeria Cricket Federation, Stephen Mangungu, is in charge of the 14-day camp in Lagos. Mangungu was unveiled as the helmsman or the man in charge of the Yellow Greens last Wednesday after signing a 3-year deal with the Federation. That is the Nigeria Cricket Federation. The Zimbabwean is working with former female Yellow Greens head coach Leke Oyede, fitness coach Sheyi Olympio, and of course, among others. Now, the new technical crew's first assignment is the Namibia tournament, for which they have opened a training camp of 35 players last Friday. Now, the squad is expected to be trimmed to 16 players ahead of the tournament, where Nigeria will face Namibia, Hong Kong, and not forgetting China in the in the T20I 3 series before taking on the hosts in 3 one-day international matches. Now, the Namibia 3 series is scheduled for June the 18th to the 29th at the FNB National or the FNB Namibia Cricket Ground in Windhoek. Anyways, let's now talk about Victor Wembanyama. Well, he has been speaking about San Antonio Spurs' relentless championship or bust mindsets as they prepare for the 2026 NBA Finals against the New York Knicks. Now, addressing the team's youth, Wembanyama emphasized that they are not just happy to be, on basketball's bigger stage. Right now, they want to go all the way. Like, they want to win it. Let's take a listen to Victor Wembanyama.
1: Victor, here we are. You're in the NBA Finals. And throughout the year, I think there's been so much made of the age of this team. And every single time you've said, you know what? Age, experience, we don't care. Mm-hmm. And yet, you're the youngest team to make the NBA Finals since 1977.
2: Really?
1: What is so special about this group?
2: What's special about this group? For any team, the individuals, we got some great individuals, whether it's in the staff or in the team. And the relentlessness and the lack of experience is a strength of us.
1: What do you mean by strength?
2: Because we don't know. We can do impossible stuff because we don't know it's impossible.
1: Hmm. You're coming off a grueling 7-game series where you had to knock off, punch out the defending champions. Mm-hmm. I know this is a different team, but how does that prepare you for the NBA Finals and the Knicks?
2: I think playing the defending champs is the best preparation you can get. OKC is probably the team that is the most confident and the strongest in its identity. Mm-hmm. And that pushes you to really to the extent of what you can do in terms of preparation and execution.
1: They're most confident in their identity.
2: Yeah.
1: Does that strengthen your identity as a group?
2: Yes, going through a 7-game series definitely strengthens our identity and proves that we have a strong identity. You can't win a 7-game series against the defending champs by random chance.
0: Okay, you just said Victor Wembanyama. Now, let's talk about tennis. We are world number one. Aryna Sabalenka says she fell into a very deep, dark hole mentally. And she, of course, unraveled in a crushing quarterfinal defeat by Diana Schneider in yet another French Open shock. Now, Sabalenka, a beaten finalist at Roland Garros last year, was 6-3, 4-1 up before the momentum suddenly shifted and sparked an extraordinary comeback for that lady, talking about Diana, the Russian 25th seed, playing in her first Grand Slam quarterfinal, reeled off 12 of the final 13 games to win 3-6, 7-5, 6-love, and complete a monumental upset. And Aryna Sabalenka is considering quitting tennis.
3: Aryna, this is obviously a difficult moment, but what are your thoughts and emotions after today's match?
4: No thoughts, no emotions. Just want to quit tennis right now, but we'll see. We'll see in a few days. Hopefully I'll get back on track mentally.
5: Aryna, my question was going to be similar. Just what was, as the match was slipping away from you, what were you trying to do to change the direction of it or slow it down and what just wasn't working for you to be able to, you know, find the breaks? This is a very uncharacteristic kind of match for you.
4: Yeah, I don't know when was the last time that happened to me that I lost 10 games in a row, but I don't know. I guess mentally I got into a very deep, deep, dark hole over there and I just couldn't get back mentally on track.
0: Now, to Formula One, we are Charles Leclerc, the Ferrari driver, has agreed a new long-term contract with the team. Now, the deal for the 28-year-old comes in the build-up to his home Grand Prix in Monaco this weekend. Leclerc signed his latest deal in 2024, and of course, Ferrari say his renewal will keep him with the team for the coming seasons. Now, let's turn our attention to football news. We are the Super Eagles of Nigeria will be in action this evening and their forward Akko Adams has highlighted the team's preparation techniques ahead of their international friendly match against Poland. Nigeria will face the red and white, that is Poland, in Warsaw, Poland tonight at 7:45 p.m. Nigerian time. And of course, let's take a listen to Akko Adams. He's on Sports Extra.
6: We've had a very short time to train and to prepare for the game, but like always, I think we're ready. We know why we're here. It's a very good opponent, and many of us have had many games in our legs through the season, so we're ready and we'll see what happens. We have tried since the head coach came to build an identity on our strength. We have a lot of, we play with a lot of intensity. We try to be as aggressive as possible, take chances when we have them. So like every other game, we're going to play the same way, keep our DNA and try to get a good result.
0: Now, let's go to the World Cup. We are Uzbekistan manager Fabio Cannavaro, of course, the World Cup winner, says his side, talking about Uzbekistan, have nothing to lose before their first appearance at a World Cup finals.
7: Portugal, Colombia, and Congo are very tough teams. Two of them are in the first 20 top of national team in the world. We go to face them, and I know it will be very difficult, but what I said to also to my player, we don't have nothing to lose. It's the first time Uzbekistan is in the World Cup, and just I told them, be enjoy, you know, because to have opportunity to play in the World Cup is not normal, so we don't need to think about nothing, we just need to think about to be enjoy, I think.
0: Just heard from Fabio Cannavaro, the former Italy international and, of course, a World Cup winner with the Azzurri, talking about the Italian national team. Anyways, let's go to club football. We are Manchester City are in talks with Chelsea about compensation for Enzo Maresca. A deal is in the hands of each club's representative lawyers who are involved after Maresca left Chelsea. Of course, still with 3.5 years left on his contract in January. Now, City are hopeful of an agreement this week as they look to appoint the Italian as Pep Guardiola's successor. Maresca's proposed 3-year deal is not yet fully agreed. However, a contract is expected to be finalized in the coming days as discussions centered around

Nigeria. Same time, Luxembourg versus Italy. Now, earlier today, the Philippines defeated Guam by 5-1. Gibraltar, they lead British Virgin Island by 0-0. Then at 7 o'clock, DR Congo versus Denmark as Albania will battle Israel. Same time, 7:45, the Super Eagles of Nigeria, they will play against Poland in Warsaw. Thank you for being part of Sports Extra this evening. And of course, there will be a repeat tomorrow morning, 7 a.m. precisely. I'll be back on Sports on the Beat, 99.9 FM, the heartbeat of Port Harcourt. Enjoy the rest of your evening and God bless you.

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3: 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Patrick Okeme takes on Otave Ayinda. 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
1: Gateway? No. What is it about?
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4: 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Wasiu Adesina faces Nacho Campos. Patrick Okeme takes on Otave Ayinda. This is not just a fight night. It's power. 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

Doughboy and Wizard Chan on this 100 meters at the title right on here on the Beat 9939. My name is Malachi, but yeah, you can call me Ma, and this right here is still the Drive Time Show. Hey, what up? Well, on top of the hour, I'll be giving you the, you know, today being Wednesday, the third day in the month of June 2026. So did you know I'll be coming up at the top of the hour? And yeah, you'll be shocked some things that you probably don't think would ever happen to anybody. And I'm like, so really? Really? So what will happen if I probably tend to get it with my own money? But yeah. So if you want to know what I'm talking about, stick around. At top of the hour, I'll be giving you the, you know, and then you would know what I'm on about. All right, stick around. I'm going to wear. My name is Mal.

Canto is the title of that one, coming from Dumour du Black, and that's Latin. And also, it featured Echo Miles on this particular song right on here on the B99.9. My name is Malachi, but yeah, you can call me Mal. And if this hasn't given you like a hint of what we're talking about today on Did You Know, let me help you further. Now, if you do not know what Did You Know is, Did You Know is where we tell you about places, things you probably know or probably have a knowledge of, but you're not really, you know, you're not really clear about the whole thing. Well, on Did You Know, we share everything about that so you would know these things. Now, today we are checking in on lifestyle. So today on Did You Know, we're checking out something quite interesting. So are you ready? Let's go. So today on Did You Know, we'll be checking out famous people banned by Ferrari. I asked myself that. So if I, because I'm famous, so I got banned because a particular brand of car doesn't want me to drive their car, I really do not understand it. So I can't go into a Ferrari store to get a car. I can't do that. And I'm like, no freaking way. Well, yeah, famous people banned by Ferrari. Well, one of them is 50 Cent. Now, 50 Cent was banned for washing his Ferrari 488 with champagne. That was why he was banned from driving a Ferrari or owning one as well. Another person is Paris Hilton. Now, she was blacklisted by Ferrari for unauthorized pink modifications and violating their brand image. Ah, that's quite interesting. I mean, all the Ferraris I've always seen, they are either black or probably red. I might be wrong about the black one, but she going to paint it pink? That's weird. Really, it is weird. Tiger is another person that's blacklisted, and he was blacklisted by Ferrari after failing to make lease payments, resulting into public repositions. He couldn't pay. That was why he was blacklisted. Another person is Chris Harris. He accused Ferrari of optimizing media test cars to perform better than regular production models. Nicolas Cage. Yeah, our famous Ghost Rider. Yeah, Nicolas Cage was blacklisted for selling his rare Ferrari Enzo below market value to pay his debt. I mean, I already bought the Ferrari, right? So what's your business with what I do with my Ferrari? Because I really do not understand. And Deadmau, he did something, was also banned after customizing Ferrari to a Purari, which led to a cease and desist. What? Customizing it from Ferrari to Purari. Another person is Justin Bieber. He was blacklisted after taking his Ferrari to West Coast Customs and wrapping it in a neon blue. Oh, they are really particular about the color, though. I must say that. I think I will give them that. And another person is Pharrell Williams, who was blacklisted by Ferrari for flipping his rare Enzo supercar quickly for profit. Yeah, interesting. Kim Kardashian is also on the list. She was blacklisted after accepting a Ferrari bought with stolen funds from a fundraiser. Oh, wow. So, which means if... Probably Ferrari has, you never can tell. It's interesting how these things just happen. And they don't care. They don't care if they are making money or not, or if they are going to lose money from, you know, all those famous people not patronizing them. They don't care. They just do their thing and they be good. Well, did you know this before? I never did. I'm not even going to lie. Stick around. Don't go away. It's the Beat 99.9. My name is Mal.

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One heck of a guy he is. His name is Omalay. I Am is the title of the song, and that is what you just heard right on the beat, 99.9. My name is Malachi, but yeah, you can call me Mal, and this is still the Drive Time Show. So let me quickly say this for free. Nigerians are angry, and I totally do. I understand. But one thing Nigerians, I still do not understand is, I understand it. See, if you... I've seen situations where somebody be like, oh, I've seen even people make skits about it these days. And they be like, oh, your girlfriend just broke up with you, and then you're sad. And then the next thing you hear is, ah, if they catch thief for that next street. And then the next thing you are carrying a 2x2 or a mortar or probably something to go and hit the thief. That's the thing. That's the thing. So Nigerians are angry. And guess what? They're looking for where to vent their anger. So at this point in time, now is really not a good time for you to start thinking of, you know, stealing. Now, if you probably would steal, I'm not hoping, I hope you get caught though, but by the police, not by angry Nigerians. Why am I saying this? So I saw a video of a guy. One, the first one I saw was over the weekend, and this guy went to steal something, and then he was caught. And then they gave him bread and soda. That's a soft drink. I'm like, how are you people giving him bread and soft drink to, you know? And interestingly, this happened somewhere in Sapele though. They gave him bread and soft drink for him to eat first before they start. I'm like, who does that? Okay, as if that was not enough. Another one I saw today, this one happened somewhere in Benin. And this particular man, apparently they said he stole, what's he called? The PS5 and an iPhone 14, and he was caught. You need to see the way they beat this guy. So they were not asking him where the phone and the PS5 is. And then he was like, oh, they should give him his phone. Let him call who is with the, you know, the phone and the PS5. Only for him to try to, you know, open his phone. But the facial ID could not recognize his face anymore because it has been battered. You need to see him. He was looking. I'm like, oh my God. So I want to advise, please, if you have intention of stealing, please, I beg you, please don't. Yeah? Because if you get caught, it won't be funny at all. I've been in a situation when one dude came to our, you know, into my estate, and he came there and he stole something and he was caught by my neighbor. And my neighbor just left him and went to where he was going. And then angry guy just came, be like, ah, we'll go beat her, we'll go do something. They stripped him naked, and I was like, okay, I think that's enough. Yo, they almost turned and they want to start beating me too. Before they started telling me, oh, no, this person. I kid you. So everyone is angry. Everyone is angry and they're looking for a way to vent it. So please, I'm advising, please, I beg you. Yeah? That intention, that whatever thought you have in your head of stealing, don't do it. Please. All right, I hope this helps in any way, though. I hope this helps anybody out there listening. All right, it's the Beat 99.9. My name is Mal. Let's get back to great music.

is something interesting that you should know about King Maddie. That's American Love, by the way, and that is coming from King Maddie. So apparently King Maddie dropped an album, or rather an EP, Barely Legal, and guess what happened on Spotify? It's actually been taken down on Spotify, and somebody speculated that if artists don't blow like this, now I'm reading this from, you know, from Twitter, that if someone has probably, you know, popped, like if artists don't blow like this, them go they do coded shows without letting the management know. Now, and the management wants a piece of everything. Now, this is the biggest cause of almost all the bad goals in Nigerian music industry. So apparently this person is speculating that King Maddie is going for shows without the management, you know, okaying that, or getting a piss from what she's going to, you know, the shows to do for, like getting something from it. I don't know if you get what I mean. I mean, you are in a management, which means if you're going for shows, the management has to get something from that, no matter what. You have to let the management do the negotiations for you, but then you all do coded shows and be like, hey, don't worry. So now that is one of many reasons why her songs is being taken down. But this is not fair, to be sincere. This is really, really sad. So what really is happening? I don't know how accurate this is particular story is. That's the one I read after that. But the fact that her song, her EP, was taken down, Barely Legal, is really sad. This is like 6 hours ago. So I don't know what probably might have happened now. But yeah, that's sad though. It really is. King Maddie's an amazing artist, rather. And she's doing a great job. And she's young as well. So I feel like she has all the whole time in the world to correct something like this. And I hope the management also probably does something better. All right, stick around. My name is Mal. 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

Shout out to those who told me Tobit was a pet name. Tobit Chuku Dubem Wikwe is my correct name. Praise God for follies of my colleagues that embody everything I overcame, blowing that like a press plane. Oh, but I was weak though, so on occasion purple keep me warmer than a peacoat. 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

Flyboy. That is what I can say to you all right now. O'Shea, thank you very, very much. Kiss Daniel, Cavemen, right on here on the B99.9. Thank you for being part of the show. Thank you for being with me on the Talk About Wednesday edition of the Drive Time Show. Till I come your way again on Friday. And do not forget, Club and Radio will be happening on Friday. 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All right, you can listen to us from anywhere when you download the app. You can have us anytime and anywhere. All right, you can follow me as well. Amal, M-A-R-L underscore on the beat. If you like, come your way again on Friday. Stay blessed, stay humble, be good, be fine. I'm leaving you in good hands. Ben Gesila. I hope I got that right, though. Maho is our name. My name is Malachi. But yeah, you can call me Mal. Whichever works for you. Good night.

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With Desperados, the beer with a Latin vibe. Vibe out, let loose, and turn the heat all the way up. Because with Desperados,

0: 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When I need them, you can get down for me. I'm all come on, I go tell your money.
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